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1: Top stories this hour. Politicians and the police are calling for calm after violence across Northern Ireland. There's been trouble following anti-immigration demonstrations organised in response to a vicious stabbing caught on camera and shared online in Belfast on Monday night. A 30-year-old Sudanese national has been charged with attempted murder and making threats to kill. Houses, cars and a bus have been set on fire during the disturbances. Alison Morris is crime correspondent at the Belfast Telegraph and says the trouble changed from initially blocking roads
2: to attacking properties, homes where people are pointing out where foreign nationals live. The man who was attacked is recovering. He has very serious life-changing, life-altering injuries. And ironically, it will be foreign nationals who will be at his bedside looking after him.
1: Well, smoke has been seen rising above the city through the night. The police have confirmed they're dealing with pockets of disorder. Former First Minister Arlene Foster has given her reaction to the trouble.
3: This is not only wrong, but it's entirely counterproductive. I mean, if these people are genuinely concerned about immigration issues, this takes the whole spotlight away from that issue and onto the violence in their own communities.
1: Earlier, a masked group set fire to a bus in the east of the city before services were suspended for the night. Another developing story this evening, and Donald Trump has described retaliatory strikes on Iran as very strong and powerful. They were launched in response to the downing of a US Apache helicopter. Iranian state media say explosions have been heard in several cities. An Australian firm is in early talks to take over Boots. Sigma Healthcare says nothing's agreed and there's no guarantee a deal will happen. England manager Thomas Tuchel says he and his team won't be distracted by non-football issues at the World Cup. Build-up has been dominated by political matters, border security and high ticket prices. And hiring in the UK has slumped by nearly a quarter since before the COVID pandemic. LinkedIn puts the drop down to firms being more cautious because of geopolitical and trade uncertainty. From Sky News, I'm Barry Weir.
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1: Top stories this hour. First Minister Michelle O'Neill's condemned what she calls the outright thuggery of violence across Northern Ireland. Homes, cars and a bus were set on fire following a stabbing in North Belfast on Monday night. A man in his 40s is being treated for serious injuries and a 30-year-old Sudanese man who'd indefinite leave to remain is due in court charged with attempted murder. Anti-immigration protests were organised last night and trouble followed. Hilary Benns, the Northern Ireland Secretary.
2: Well, this was an horrific and brutal attack. Everybody has the right to protest peacefully. That's a fundamental part of our tradition as a country. But nobody has a right to engage in disorder and violence.
1: Deputy First Minister Emma Little-Pingali's condemned the trouble too.
3: Any kind of disorder only serves to wreck our own communities. It doesn't serve any purpose. But I think importantly, people must know that their legitimate concerns and issues are being listened to.
1: I've also heard that a police car was set on fire in Portadown last night. Elsewhere, Iran's foreign minister has responded to US strikes carried out, saying America has opted to test Iran's determination. US President Donald Trump described last night's attacks as very strong and in response to the downing of a US helicopter. England cricket captain Ben Stokes is considering his future after breaching ECB protocols. He and bowler Gus Atkinson are facing the axe from the second test with New Zealand, the pair being investigated after a nightclub incident following the series opener at Lords. And there's strong opinion among fans in Durham where Stokes plays his county cricket.
4: He's England's captain, he has to set an example, and clearly hasn't. How will you discipline other people in the future?
5: It's important to have like good role models for kids as well, and if you're not presenting yourself well, kids are going to look up to you in a bad way.
6: He's an adult. He's a dad. He's a leader of a cricket nation. He's got to learn.
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1: He loves me. 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He loves me not. 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
1: Top stories this are: police are urging calm after sporadic disorder across Northern Ireland. Vehicles were set on fire and flames even started in some homes, with unrest spreading after a stabbing in North Belfast on Monday night. Our reporter Dan Whitehead was in Belfast.
2: The PS and I have specific tactics that, you know, they're used not elsewhere in the UK, so they're well versed at dealing with this. I think one of the struggles which is the fact that the violence is spread out in pockets across the city. That, of course, stretches resources and makes it even more difficult.
1: Well, a man in his 40s has been treated for serious injuries. A Sudanese national who's 30 and who had leave to remain is due in court charged with attempted murder. A week after calling for rage over teenage student Henry Novak's murder, Nigel Farage was yesterday asked about the Belfast incident.
3: Government always appeal for calm. Let's be calm. Don't cause a fuss. Don't frighten the horses. Unless, of course, it's George Floyd somewhere in the Midwest of America, and then we're, then it's fine to be angry.
1: Another breaking news story through the night has been Iran's foreign minister responding to US strikes carried out last night, saying the Americans have opted to test Iranian determination. Donald Trump has described the latest hits as very strong. The US retaliated after accusing Tehran of shooting down an American military helicopter patrolling the Strait of Hormuz. The two pilots are safe and uninjured. Military analyst Sean Bell says they've had a lucky escape.
4: If Iran had actually got hold of these crew, that could have been a propaganda coup for the Iranians. There's no doubt America would have wanted to do some covert operations, some deception operations. It's all a bit James Bond, really.
1: Boots could be taken over by an Australian firm. Sigma Healthcare says it's held early talks about buying the pharmacy chain. And in football, England will have to go through the playoffs if they want to qualify for the Women's World Cup. They beat Ukraine 3-0 in their final group game, but Spain thrashed Iceland. Scotland, Wales and Northern Ireland will also be in the playoffs. From Sky News, I'm Barry Weir.
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1: The top stories this hour. First Minister Michelle O'Neill has accused masked men of burning families out of their homes during trouble across Northern Ireland. She says it's disgusting cowardice. Violence followed anti-immigration protests, which were sparked by a vicious stabbing in North Belfast on Monday night. A 30-year-old Sudanese refugee is due in court charged with attempted murder. Here's Deputy First Minister Emma Little-Pengelly.
2: Any kind of disorder only serves to wreck our own communities. It doesn't serve any purpose. But I think importantly, people must know that their legitimate concerns and issues are being listened to.
1: A week after calling for rage over teenage student Henry Novak's murder, Nigel Farage was yesterday asked about the Belfast incident.
3: Government always appeal for calm. Let's be calm. Don't cause a fuss. Don't frighten the horses. Unless, of course, it's George Floyd somewhere in the Midwest of America. And then then it's fine to be angry.
1: The US has launched a fresh wave of strikes against Iran. Donald Trump says his forces hit back strongly after an American helicopter was shot down over the Strait of Hormuz. The two pilots are safe and uninjured. Military analyst Sean Bell says they've had a lucky escape.
4: If Iran had actually got hold of these crew, that could have been a propaganda coup for the Iranians. There's no doubt America would have wanted to do some covert operations, some deception operations. It's all a bit James Bond, really.
1: Boots could be taken over by an Australian firm. Sigma Healthcare says it's held early talks about buying the pharmacy chain. A charity is warning the difference in price between the most and least healthy foods is the widest it's been in more than a decade. The Food Foundation says some families have to spend 85% of their income to afford the government's recommended diet. And temperatures in the UK could hit 30 degrees again this weekend. The Met Office says we'll see rising temperatures 2 weeks after a record-breaking heatwave. From Sky News, I'm Kat Suave.
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2: Oh, very good morning. About 6:15 in the morning. We're about to go into our traffic and travel. But oh my God, I need to post exactly what happened yesterday as well. But good morning, welcome to Wednesday. It's midweek and I'm so confused about what kind of day or weather it's going to be like right now today as well. What have you doing? Planning? Let us know. Give us a sign or a signal and let us know that you're awake at the moment. Today's going to be a thundery, wet kind of day. But I don't know, man. Yesterday was supposed to be rainy throughout, but it was some beautiful pockets of sunshine. A very good morning.
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5: Good morning, this is Cameron McGarvey here. First of all, starting at South Norwood and South Norwood Hill, the A215. Got that closed there both directions due to an accident and traffic queuing already. That's from Holmesdale Road to the Norwood Junction. Southall and Havelock Road, we've got that closed as well both directions between Merrick Road and Warwick Road, again with an accident there. And in South Bermondsey, Landman Way still closed there due to the earlier building fire at the recycling centre between Juno Way and the train depot. Just checking your public transport this morning, not looking too bad at all. Heathrow Airport though, all flights between the UK and Kuwait and Bahrain are still reduced, so do check. That's your latest traffic and travel.
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0: Do love the way Arjit Singh wakes us up with this one. Subah, subah. 6:26 in the morning. It definitely is subah, subah. Right, looking at the news stories this morning, people have been forced to flee their homes in Belfast amid disorder following a knife attack. Two men have been jailed for the violent disorder at a protest in Southampton following the murder of Henry Nowak. And then Base Rock in the 5th and 4th, home to the world's largest colony of northern gannets, has been brought to the conversation conservation charity RSPB in Scotland. They're the top stories that are happening as well this morning. Just to let you know, today, the 10th of June, is known as Iced Tea Day. Oh, I love a good old iced tea. And Ballpoint Pen Day. That'll be getting excited. Look at the papers this morning. The Times front page is covering the attack in Northern Ireland's capital, including Sir Keir Starmer's reaction. Protests in the city intensified on Tuesday evening. That happened last night. The Telegraph this morning, beheaded suspect entered the UK via asylum loophole. The Daily Star this morning, a report on fake football shirts being featured on the front page of the Daily Star, and that's before the World Cup starts off. The Daily Express, we return to the attack in Belfast, where the front page of the Daily Express, its report focuses on the praises for the heroes who stepped in to help the victim. Daily Mail is another paper leading on the attack as well. The iPaper leads on the pleas for calm issued by politicians and police in the Northern Ireland over the protests that are happening in Belfast. Projectiles were thrown at police and vehicles, and buildings were set alight as disorder broke out yesterday. The Metro this morning goes for the headline, Historic Day for Victims Terrified by Train Pests. The front story in the Metro is all about sentencing a man who grabbed a woman's ear and asked to kiss her while they were travelling on a train. He has now become the first person to be sentenced under the new sex-based harassment laws. They're the top stories this morning. It's 6:28.
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0: 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A little bit of Kumar Sanu talking about the Nea Asman. Apparently, every night, God comes up and paints a brand new sky.

0: show keeps me motivated throughout the whole school day. No, that was a lie. I still fall asleep in school.
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4: Good morning, this is Cameron McGarvey here. Now, South Norwood and South Norwood Hill, the A215, still got that earlier accident, been recovered, but still causing problems. Traffic queuing from the Holmesdale Road to Norwood Junction. Southall and Havelock Road, got that closed there both directions with an accident between Merrick Road and Warwick Road and a diversion operation for bus E5. Landman Way in South Bermondsey is still closed there due to that earlier building fire. That's between Juno Way and the train depot. And the M11 southbound got the usual heavy traffic now before the North Circular Road. Travel time 10 minutes. That's your latest traffic and travel.
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0: She's a Sonia. Morning, that's a Kimmy, that's a Rakshar morning. That's Raheem Salah. Morning to Anoopy, goes 10 a.m. Dolly today. My finger is ready to be clicking and buying those Diljit Dosanjh tickets. You
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0: Also, very good morning out to Krishma as well. Morning out to Mr. Khan. And out to Mr. Booty Shah as well. All up nice and early. Don't forget, the next hour, straight after the news, we're going to be playing this morning's Brasco's Blockbuster as well. Good morning, you lot, into Leica Radio's Brasco and Brekkie Show.

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1: The top stories this hour. First Minister Michelle O'Neill's condemned what she calls the outright thuggery of violence across Northern Ireland. Homes, cars and a bus were set on fire following a stabbing in North Belfast on Monday night. Helen Williamson was told to get out of her home after a fire in a neighbouring building.
2: I just heard the bangs and folk running up and down the stairs. Well, I'm a bag of nerves. Because I've been there 28 years and this is the first time I'd ever seen anything like this. It's supposed to be a protest.
1: A 30-year-old Sudanese man is due in court charged with attempted murder. An anti-immigration protest was organised last night and trouble followed. Hilary Benz, the Northern Ireland Secretary.
3: Well, this was an horrific and brutal attack. Everybody has the right to protest peacefully. That's a fundamental part of our tradition as a country. But nobody has a right to engage in disorder and violence.
1: Donald Trump says the US has launched what he calls very strong attacks against Iran. The American president says they're in response to a helicopter being shot down near the Strait of Hormuz. More than 1,000 phones and other devices have been lost or stolen from the Ministry of Defence since 2024. None have been found. The cost of a healthy diet compared to eating junk food has widened to its highest level in more than a decade. The poorest families need to spend 85% of their disposable income to give their children the government's recommended diet. The Food Foundation's head of policy is Dr. Hannah Brinsden.
4: In households that are food insecure, many are having to cut back on things like fruit and vegetables. So we're seeing this kind of dietary impact, we're seeing an affordability impact, and we are seeing that health impact.
1: And England's women will have to go through the playoffs if they want to reach the World Cup. The Lionesses beat Ukraine 3-0 last night, but they were beaten to automatic qualification by Spain. From Sky News, I'm Kat Suave.
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5: Today's weather in London, we're expecting thundery showers throughout the day. You've got outbreaks in the later parts of the afternoon. It's also going to be a high pollen count with temperatures circulating around 17 degrees Celsius. Now, moving up north to Manchester. Manchester, a rainy day expected there as well with a low pollen count. Temperatures around 15 degrees Celsius at its highest.
0: 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Yeah. 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
5: A very good morning. It is hump day. It's Wednesday the 10th of June and yesterday, I'll tell you exactly what happened yesterday. I'm so tired this morning, but it's a really good reason. The British Asian Trust had an event. And I ended up doing something really special on behalf of Leica Radio yesterday. We'll tell you more. And also this morning, I'm going to be playing Brasco's Blockbuster in about 20 minutes from now. But right now, two back-to-backs.
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0: I'll kick off with two back-to-backs. We had Pala Terahiro, you know, good old Ajit Singh, and then underneath us right now, that Barnvari. Good morning. It's about 12 minutes past 7 o'clock in the morning on Wednesday, the 10th of June. It's hump day. And I'm pretty shattered, and I'll reveal all why.
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0: Leica. A very good morning. So, you know, yesterday, right, there's this thing called the British Asian Trust, if you're not too sure about it. It's a British Asian Trust. The King is involved as an ambassador, and he's put on, in cahoots with other people, right? He's put, like, hitting and everyone. I don't know everyone that's involved in it, right? But it's a big, massive thing. So basically, it's ambassadors of British Asian, right? People like Mira Sile was on there. Jay Sean was performing yesterday, which was lovely. Sanjeev Bhaskar, if you know him, Naughty Boy was there, you know, the music producer. All like the creme de la creme. And the focus is British Asian, right? So they're bringing British Asian and they're promoting the British Asian culture. And I got to speak to a lot of lovely people. Yesterday, right, my dreams all came. When I was a young, influential child, there was a programme on TV called Blue Peter. I'm not too sure if it still runs at the moment. And I remember watching Blue Peter. I used to love, like, some presenters had a weird little thing for Anthea Turner. But at the same time, when Anthea Turner came on the show, there was a young brown lady called Connie Huck that joined up the radio. I met Connie Huck yesterday. Like, I never would have thought I would get a chance to. And not only did I meet her, we had, like, a 10-minute... wicked little interview. I basically got invited on behalf of Leica Radio. We got invited to go down and cover the press, the red carpet. So everyone that was attending, we get to cover news stories, take photos and have a quick little vox pop with her. A vox pop is like, hey, Connie, nice to have you. How are you enjoying the British Asian Trust? They'll be like, oh, it's lovely and it's so great. Like, you know, those are vox pops, right? That's what goes on. So yeah, then yesterday, so I met Connie Huck. I had a lovely conversation with her. Now, I don't know if you know, Connie Huck's husband, he's the guy that made Black Mirror. You know, the show that's massive on Netflix. He made Black Mirror. I met him yesterday as well. And I sat there and it didn't hit me at first. And I'm looking at him like, Bunda looks bare familiar. Right, Bunda looks bare familiar. But obviously, he was supporting his wife, so he was taking a step back. I looked at him and I was like, oh my God, that's sick anyway. Right, so we talked about that. Met up a couple of other people. And I was pretty excited about covering the red carpet. It's a normal thing that radio presenters have to do, you know, because we're press. Bottom line is we're press, right? So we get access to that. But then yesterday took another turn. I think there was 6 outlets from Brown Media that were allowed to come yesterday, considering this is the British Asian Trust, right? So 6 outlets, it's very tight to get in there. So we are like really happy to get to the red carpet and cover exactly what's going on and meet some of the creme de la creme. And forget the creme de la creme. I don't care about how famous you are, but people that have been championing British Asian sound for a long time. It's not been easy, mate. It's not been easy. Right, it was lovely. I met Sanjeev Bhaskar. I could have gone for the normal jokes vibes, but it was quite an important thing to me. So I had a real wicked conversation with him. Had a lovely conversation with Mira Sile, you know, which was absolutely brilliant. And then I got pulled away to the side. I'm like, what's going on? What's going on? Actually, I knew what was going on. They pulled me to the side. Yesterday, they turned around and said, Donny Brasco from Leica Radio, you have been approved to be added to the Royal Rota. I'm like, the Royal Rota? They're like, the Royal Rota. I'm like, what is the Royal Rota? Basically, the Royal Rota is the King's and Queen's official crew of press coverage people. So that's the videographers, the photos. So you know all the pictures you see everywhere of the King and Queen, right? Of a man like Charles and Camilla. All the photos that you see everywhere are covered by these people. Any country, any vibes, all come from these people. Even the social media. Any news piece you see anywhere, all of it comes from these people. Even the live transmissions comes from these people. And I had to work alongside with them yesterday. It's not glamorous like, oh, Donny, you got to hang out with the King. But it was a different level of power. I got to cover the king. And not only that was a big deal, it was quite, I was shaking at one point. I'm sitting there and it hit me. I'm like, bro, this guy, I've got notes with his face on. It's in my pocket. I was sitting there, so anyway, I'm filming him. They trained me up, they got me in there, like, this is the formation, this is what happens. When he does this, we move here. When he does this, we move here. And it was a little bit insane. My stock value went up because there was so many people that were there, so many famous people that were there. They're not allowed to get their phones out. They're not, right? They're not allowed. People are legally trying to take photos, trying to do this and that, but my stock value went up because they're all coming up to me and saying, like, Donnie, can you get a video? Can you get a video of us? Can you get a photo? And I'm sitting there like, bro, I can, but my footage is going to get checked right now because this is official. But I sat there, I was like following the king everywhere. Like, even when he came in the car, I'm like, you know, there with the car, sitting with the car with him. It was another surreal experience yesterday, but I sat back and I soaked in what that meant. No other brown outlet, right, has had that access to the king. No other brown outlet has ever, ever, ever had that access. I mean, everyone. I've worked with other radio stations, I've worked with publications, I've worked with online magazines. No one had that access yesterday to the king. And it felt great yesterday. Felt great to be recognised for what we do, the vibe we give out here at Like Radio, and then being asked to come and cover the king. Out of one person in the UK, one person was allowed. I don't even know what to say to that. I mean, yeah, I wish I could get a photo and put it on social media of me and the king shaking hands and pretend like, you know, man like King La knows me. But it's not like that, bro. It's not like that. It's a real tight situation. You know, like, there's a lot of things going on. And the reason he met somebody's face, because they're ambassadors, you know, they're the trustees and ambassadors. I'm not trusty an ambassador. No one even cares of my living. Right, you know, we sit here, British Asian Trust, they don't care about what I'm doing for the world. They care about the people that are doing numbers on socials and the ones that everyone's out there. They don't care about the common people that just make everyone smile and stuff like that. But then yesterday, everything changed. Everything changed. It was a big deal, and I don't mean to waffle on about it, but I don't even have to explain what I'm feeling right now. Yesterday, I've got so much exclusive content of the king. Like, I've got so much. I could make millions. Just selling it to the newspapers, mate. It's another level. But he was a nice guy, I've got to say. He literally went around the entire room. There was probably about 200 people standing in the room waiting to shake his hand. And he spoke to every single person, made something relevant to them, asked them what they do, and asked them about how they do it. It was a

0: I mean, I haven't even posted anything on socials. Like, I put one little video up on my Instagram on the stories. But I don't even know how to put something up on my reels because, like, it's a bit of a surreal moment. I don't know. I'm sitting there thinking... I'm sitting there thinking, my old man didn't even want to know me as a kid. I was still from the community, bro. My mum's, like, gone. She's dead and she spent most of her time trying to build into the community. And yesterday I got to hang out with the king. I can't even tell her. Ah, next level anyway. I met the king. What does that mean? Am I like Sir Brasco now?
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0: No. Do you know what, Lena? I've got to be real. She goes, I bet you felt that same child. I'm one of these. I know I'm a Mazzucchi, but I know how to play my role. I know when we're out in a place what kind of level of respect is. And bottom line is, I give respect where respect is due. I would never walk up to say man like Charlie. Even at one point, they turned around and said, HM's coming soon, like literally. And I'm sitting there, HM, His Majesty, I was like that. Do you know what the rules are? So basically they say just gentle head bow, right? Gentle head bow to go, you don't need to bow, he's too cool. You don't need to curtsy, like to the Queen. Some people still do curtsy, right? But little head bow, sign of respect. He doesn't even care. Like, he wasn't bothered about people, how they do it, right? But a little head bow, they said, Donny, first time you address him, you can say His Majesty. Second time, you call him Sir. That's it. It's as simple. And nothing else batter after that. That's the official rules of meeting the king. It's not as deep as, like, you've got to bow 45 degrees and blah, blah, blah. It's not that deep. And he's the right geezer. He's the right geezer. Man came in, swagger, I looked at him, I'm like, easy, man like Kingler, yeah? Ah, that was a big moment. We're going to stop talking about that, but keep the royal connection in, because you need it for this morning's Brasco's blockbuster, by the way. I feel really self-indulgent just talking about this, but I met the king yesterday. I don't even know what else to say.
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3: Good morning, this is Cameron McGarvey here. Starting at Havelock Road at Southall, we've got the road still closed there both directions due to this accident between Merrick Road and Warwick Road, and a diversion in operation for bus E5. South Bermondsey, Landman Way, both directions still closed. That's due to that building fire at the recycling centre. The closure affecting you between Juno Way and the train depot. That's been ongoing since Monday afternoon. M25 anti-clockwise at the Dartford Tunnels, looking heavy. The travel time there currently of around 10 minutes. And to your tubes, we've got some points failure at Camden Town on the Northern Line and minor delays reported. That's your latest traffic and travel.
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0: done with that. Keeping that hump day energy at bay right now. We've got Mere Mebu. I've got one of my favourites coming up right now. But 7:33 in the morning, you know what that means. It's time for this morning's Brasco's Blockbuster. I've not seen this movie, and I don't know why, because the song I've played about 15 million times in my entire life, even when I'm DJing. Like, to this day, it's still one of my favourite songs to play. Maybe that will help you a little bit. And remember, we talked about royalty this morning, so, you know, keep that in mind. Today's poem goes like this. A messy girl brings colour to a royal place, with loud little habits and a smile on her face. A serious prince tries to keep her life neat, but love walks in with dancing feet. Any idea? Does that stimulate anything? I've got some clues for you as well. That'll tell you straight off the next song, but I'll say that again. A messy girl brings colour to a royal place, with loud little habits and a smile on her face. A serious prince tries to keep life neat, but love walks in with dancing feet. If you think you know what the answer is this morning,
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0: Gay Raz is in as well. Morning out to Sunee. Good morning out to Rosie, Vasha, Nilma, Raksha, Manli, Rashmi, Anoop. Good morning out to Sedjo and out to Lena. Morning. Say what you want to say, what you want.

0: Tere Ute Dil Mardani. I'm just looking back at some of the footage as well. I can't believe it. I can't believe it. Brasco's Blockbuster. Although he came in with proper swag. Like the vehicle he came with some Rolls Royce, right? It was like maroon kind of colour. Pretty inconspicuous. I thought it was going to be black or something, but it wasn't. It was a bit off-coloured, like maroony or something. But then there's giant, massive flags. Also, there's one point, I think there was an outlet, right? I think they called Murtaza News or something like that. That guy was almost like, they were gonna arrest him because he just kept hiding, trying to take videos. And I felt like power when he looked at me, and I looked at him, he's like, how are you here? I'm like, yeah. And the best thing was, right, they gave me a pass, which was access all areas. It was a royal pass that says access all areas. Oh, man. Morning. Yesterday was big, bro. I'm another level now. Someone get me some Eggs Benedicts or Eggs Royale for breakfast there. I don't eat normal poached eggs. I need hollandaise sauce over it. Someone get me a cup of tea and some china. And at 4 o'clock, I expect some sandwiches with some Victoria sponge, by the way. Right, that's what's happening. A very good morning. Today's poem goes like this. A messy girl brings colour to a raw place with loud habits and a smile on her face. But a serious prince tries to keep life neat. But love walks in with dancing feet. Yay. Seems like I need to watch this movie. Any ideas? Right, I did say I was going to give you some clues. The three clues are royal family, physiotherapist, and a party song. I love this song. If you think you know the answer,
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2: All right, literally everyone got it right. I've never seen this movie and I can't believe I've never seen it. Today's movie that we're saying, should I just repeat the poem that was going on this morning? Today's poem was all about the royal family. Remember, the clues were royal family, physiotherapist, party song. A messy girl brings colour to a royal place with loud habits and a smile on her face. A serious prince tries to keep life neat, but love walks in with dancing feet. You know why? Because the party hadn't finished yet. I'm with the party, should all who, yeah. Morning out to Yog. You got it right. And Rosie goes, Donny, I think your favourite's got to be I'm with the party, should all yeah. It is, obviously, isn't it? Because I like that. Bum, meh, dumb. Happens sometimes. If I don't eat enough fibre. Oh, God, Donny. Good morning, it's hump day. But we ain't got it.

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1: Good morning, this is Cameron McGarvey here. Now, the Havelock Road at Southall still closed there both directions due to an accident between Merrick Road and Warwick Road. Landman Way at South Bermondsey got that closure still due to the earlier building fire between Juno Way and the train depot. M11 southbound delays before the North Circular, travel time 15 minutes there. M25 anti-clockwise, heavy at the Dartford Tunnels, adding around 10 minutes to your journey there. And public transport wise, Northern Line, we did have an earlier problem with the points at Camden Town, that's been resolved, but still got reports of minor delays on the Northern Line this morning. That's your latest traffic and travel.
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1: The top stories this hour. Northern Ireland's first ministers accused thugs of burning families out of their homes during a night of violence. Buildings, cars and buses were set on fire and police attacked in Belfast. Our correspondent Conor Gillies says the scene resembles a war zone.
2: The charred remains of people's properties and then the cars that were set on fire. And let me tell you, last night we were standing right here and it was incredibly intense. Masked individuals armed with their weapons.
1: There was also disorder in other parts of the country. The trouble was sparked by a stabbing in Belfast on Monday night. A Sudanese refugee is due in court later, accused of attempted murder. Anna Turley, the chair of the Labour Party, is calling for calm.
3: We know the situation that happened the night before last was absolutely horrendous, and there's no place for that on the streets of the United Kingdom. But we have to let the police and the justice system take its course now, and nobody should be stoking this up or bringing violence to the streets anywhere in the United Kingdom.
1: In other news, America has carried out a series of airstrikes on Iran after a US Apache helicopter was shot down near the Strait of Hormuz. On Monday, President Donald Trump claimed a peace deal for the region was very close. Over 1,000 phones and tech devices have been lost or stolen from the Ministry of Defence since 2024. Figures obtained by Sky News show 545 laptops and tablets are still missing, as well as 744 mobiles. In sport, England will have to qualify for the Women's World Cup through the playoffs, despite a 3-0 win against Ukraine last night. Serena Wiegmann's side finished second in their group after Spain thrashed Iceland 6-1. And repeating jokes about someone being over the hill could be making ageism worse. That warning's from the Centre for Ageing Better, which says stereotypes set in when someone's in their late 40s. From Sky News, I'm Kat Suave.
4: Thank you very much, and we'll catch you again in the next hour.
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4: Today's weather in London, we're expecting thundery showers throughout the day. You've got outbreaks in the later parts of the afternoon. It's also going to be a high pollen count with temperatures circulating around 17 degrees Celsius. Now moving up north to Manchester, a rainy day expected there as well with a low pollen count. Temperatures around 15 degrees Celsius at its highest.
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4: A very good morning. I just posted up some BTS from yesterday as well. Can you believe it? I feel like calling myself Sir Brasco, but that would be a bit fickle, isn't it? Good morning. We officially, Leica Radio, were added to the Royal Rota yesterday. That means we got some exclusive footage of the King at the British Asian Trust. You can go check it on our socials. Good morning. It's 4 minutes past 8 o'clock.
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0: to say a very good morning out to GT. She goes, Donnie, where were you yesterday? I was hanging out with, you know, a man like Charlie and that. Light work. Morning out to Yog, how you doing? Morning out to Benny as well. She got the answer earlier, right? And I shout out Musa and she's like, Donnie, my son's still getting ready as well. Musa, jaldi, jaldi karo.
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0: All right. All right, today's pretty easy calculation. I'm giving away a free one today. It's just really simple because it is hump day, and I'll be honest with you, my brain's not working. It's not working. So today's questions are all about this, right? You're going to need to know what an octagon is. I'm asking you, the total perimeter of a regular octagon is 296 centimetres. What's the length of one side? Right, there you go. It's pretty easy to work out, isn't it? Or is it? Dun, dun, dun. Today's question goes like this. The total perimeter of a regular octagon is 296 centimetres. Today, on Wednesday the 10th of June, 2026, I'm asking you, what would be the length of one side? Now, if you think you know the answer to today's question, quickly, first one wins. Right, you win a million gazillion claps. Yeah, claps. I'll be doing them for the next hour. I don't even know how long that'll take. Maybe that should have been the question. But today, if you know the answer, the total perimeter of a regular octagon is 296 centimetres long. How long does that make the length of each side? Let us know here at Leica on this number.
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0: Sanvi, good morning. First, fastest fingers first, you get one of these. I'm trying to remember how many sides an octagon has.
2: Tasty track of the hour brought to you by Coca Noodles.

0: right, Ed Sheeran, our GC. I still love this one as well. Sapphire, good morning. You know what? I've not bullied my my niece, my mate's daughter. Her name's Sapphire. I need to just randomly send this to her, isn't it? Morning out to Ben, out to Rudra. Morning out to Saban, out to Pomades. Good morning out to Musa, my guy. Morning, Manley, out to Yogesh and Preet. All locked in this morning. Also, out to Disha, out to Little Dehan with the right answer. To VE and Savi Sharma, you were the first person. Officially got it right. Out to Hami, morning Shiv, out to Master Rohan, all with the right answers. And by the way, for everyone that's asking me why I'm so tired, I'll tell you right now.
1: 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Just add hot water and enjoy Coca Noodles in 3 minutes.
0: I love the fact that everyone knows what perimeter is and how many sides an octagon is. Because that could have caught you out. Like, on a real level, that could have caught you out if you don't know. But I'll repeat the question in a little bit. First things first, everyone's asking me why I'm so tired. I'm shattered, man. I'm shattered. You know, yesterday, some British Asian Trust, they were doing their Royal Gala. It's like an auction. They come up, you know, and blah, blah, blah. All the trustees of British Asian Trust, they come down. Some real famous faces. Sanjeev Bhaskar was there. I had a lovely conversation with him. I have a lovely conversation. I try really hard not to walk up to him and say, "Char man, kiss my teddies, man, innit?" I tried really hard to walk up to Mira Sile and not say, "Schmitter Schmitten, Showbiz Kitten." I tried. I almost failed. Right, I met Naughty Boy, who's a lovely little dude. Proper lovely little dude, really passionate, really beautiful. And that was nice, talking to him a little bit. Even met Jay Sean at some point. Magic Singh, Kunal Naya. Met him again. I don't know if he recognised me. But anyway, we met a lot of people. Right? The only problem was is I got invited here, like a radio. We were one of the 6 outlets that were invited to cover the red carpet at the British Asian Trust. But something mad happened yesterday. Something crazy happened. Your boy, Tony Brasco from Like a Radio, he was given special access. What? How, Donny? What happened? They added me to the Royal Rota. What? The Royal Rota, what is that? Basically, the Royal Rota is the group of photographers and videographers that are allowed to film the king. Not everyone can walk up and catch the king. So you know, like when he's getting in and out of vehicles, when he's behind the stage, you can't meet the king, mate. All that footage you see online is coming from a thing, like, I need to check my footage. But what happened is I got added to the Royal Rota. For the first time, they turned around and said, you know, we'd really love a South Asian outlet to go. So there was people. There were people being interviewed, vetted, whatnot, and I got selected. I don't know how. Maybe man like Charlie looked at my socials, thought, yeah, this is vibes. But I got selected, meaning I got to hang out with the crew, his official photographers, and capture him in all moments meeting everyone. Exclusive access. I'm just trying to post a video up online at the moment. I think it's up there. If you follow on socials, you can see it. It's up there. But I got to hang with the king. I didn't get to meet him. I didn't get to have a little conversation, drink some char, dip, like asking me if he wants to dip his biscuit in my tea, you know, because I was like, it's the king, man. You allow the king to dip his biscuit in your char. So we'll see. But I got to like hang with him, being in the space and whatnot. And it was a bit of a big moment. Like I sat there, shout out to everyone that was like kind of guiding me, helping me out. It was pretty awesome. I was proper nervous. And I'm sitting there. They're all there with their big boy cameras. I'm there with my little pocket Osmo trying to film the video. Sitting there thinking, Donny, how's this even happened? You're from East London, right? Your prospects in life weren't that great, but now you're hanging out with a king with exclusive access. And the main media team are now looking at your phone, looking at your things to see what you filmed and what you've done. And it was just so surreal. So yesterday, I met the king. And yeah, we didn't have a deep conversation. We just... A passing little glance where he looked at me and he was like, "Oh, that's a nice hairstyle." I was like, "You being cheeky, mate."
1: Calca Likealations on Like a Breakfast.
0: Oh gosh. Shout out to the king. Not king as in the singer. I'm talking about HM. That got me giving the giggles. They called him. HM will be arriving 3 minutes from now. I'm like, HM, His Majesty. Go on, son. Go on, son. He pulled up in some like maroon, purple type massive Rolls Royce with his 2 giant flags at the top of it, escorted by the police coming in. I'm sitting there. I'm like, yo, dude, man. I'm like, dude, it's the police. Run. That was my natural East London reaction. Joking. I had no reason to run, man. Honestly, don't ever give the reason to run. Don't run. But it all happened. It was pretty surreal. I was up there. Oh, it was mad anyway. At one point, we had to, like, you know, we had to move, like, lifts, so, like, one floor to another. And they said, right, what we got to do is when he comes in, he do this, last person he handshakes, we've got to run and go through to catch him next. And they go, we go quickly in the lift, whatever. I was expecting to run down the stairs, whatnot. And I thought it was a fire hazard or trip hazard. But they go, you know, we run into the lift, we quickly get in there. And I said, and then the king will follow in the lift. And I looked, I'm like, wait. Am I going to end up sharing the lift with the king? All the nerves. I was like, bro, do I smell all right? Do I look all right? He's going to look at me, wink and fight. I'm going to start, like, sharing the same oxygen and CO2 as the king. And they broke my heart. They go, no, we don't get to ride with the king. He gets his own elevator. What, man? He's the king, though, isn't it? Shout him out. Talk about the king. I love a good old coronation chicken sandwich. All right, Donnie, can we just do this one? That's why I'm all over the place today. I don't even know how to process it. I really don't even know how to process it, but it was a big deal. I got to meet the king, hang out with a man, and get some exclusive footage as well. Might try and sell it to the Daily Mail newspaper later on. All right, anyway, forget all of that right now. It's all about the calculation. It goes like this. The total perimeter of a regular octagon is 296 centimetres. So I'm asking this morning, what is the length of one side? If you know the answer, then shout out the radio. I've cleaned my ears. I'm really intuitive right now, and I'll be able to hear you. Or you could just turn around and send it into WhatsApp.
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0: And good morning out to Madiha, Zohan, out to Syrah, and Bina and Rudra saying, Donnie, did we get it correct? Of course you got it correct. But I'll be giving out the official answer in a few minutes right now. 8:23, I've been waffling on so much. We need to get back to the music. But before all of that, some traffic and travel.
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3: Good morning, Cameron McGarvey here, starting with A315 Staines Road at Hounslow. That's partially blocked at the moment with an accident between Green Lane and Barrack Road, and traffic is queuing. Diversion in operation for various bus routes, so do check before you travel there. Beckton, North Circular, good news, all lanes have reopened after the recovery of the breakdown just at the Beckton roundabout. That was on the north side. The vehicle has been moved onto the pavement there this morning. South Bermondsey and Lanvin Way, still got that closure there, both directions, due to the earlier building fire between Juno Way and the train depot. And good news on the Northern Line, the earlier problems at the points at Camden Town has been resolved.
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0: Charlie. Ooh. I love songs that have those like weird little side ad-libs as well. Morning out to Waj, out to Sat, out to Tariq. Good morning, Mohammed, out to 754. Sufian, and good morning, out to Raheem. We're going to put everyone out of their misery. This morning's question was pretty easy. It was pretty easy. So shout out to everyone who got the right answer. I'm going to be quick because I've been talking so much right now this morning. I'm actually running out of time. So we're going to choose two random individuals that are going to give out the answer today. Like I said, Dehan got it right. Well done to you. Daviti, should we get your answer on this morning? What's the answer? We asked, the total perimeter of a regular octagon is 296 centimetres. What's the total length of one side? Like, what's the length of one side?
1: Good morning, Johnny Bresco. My name is Daviti.
0: Morning.
1: And today's answer is that each side of the regular octagon is 37 centimetres.
0: Come on.
1: Long, but I have a good day.
0: Come on, Daviti, get one of these. Oh, you get one of those. Oh, man, take it, enjoy it. Don't use it all up at once as well. More out to Priya, out to Krishma. Krishma, I don't know how you got 49.33, but, you know, it happens as well. Out to Neela, good morning. She's 10 years old and she got the right answer. Come on out to the 10-year-olds. Morning, Annika, good morning. I did mention Waj earlier on. Sorry, I mentioned you as well. And Saban, we're going to get you on this morning.
2: Good morning, Daniel Mescal. My name is Saban, and today's calculation answer is...
0: Yeah.
2: Octagon has 8 equal sides, so total length will be divided by 8.
0: Yeah.
2: 296 divided by 8
0: equals...
2: So the answer would be 37 centimetres. Bye, have a great day.
0: Oh, Saban, tera day bala ho yaar. Subhan is king.
3: Oh, shame.
0: Daviti is queen.
3: Yeah.
0: Oh, why haven't we got a female version of this?
3: King.
0: Like, God is queen. God is queen.
3: Listen to
0: me. Well, like, you know, other people can be queen as well.
3: The king.

0: Yeah.
1: Boom, boom.
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3: Good morning, this is Cameron McGarvey here, starting at Hounslow, the A315 Staines Road. We did have an earlier accident. It has been recovered, but still very slow in queuing between Green Lane and Barrack Road. Limehouse, the A13 Commercial Road, we've got reports of traffic lights out at Butcher Row. Looks like traffic is coping fairly well, but do take care on the approach. Landman Way at South Bermondsey, we did have an earlier building fire at the recycling centre there. The road remains closed between Juno Way and the train depot. And then the M11 southbound just before the North Circular Road. Travel time currently of around 25 minutes. And that's your latest traffic and travel.
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1: The top stories this hour. Some families have been forced to flee their homes after a night of violence in Belfast. Gangs of masked men set fire to houses, cars and buses. Unrest flared after anti-immigration protests prompted by a stabbing in North Belfast on Monday. Police have charged a Sudanese man with attempted murder. Yaroslava Navrotska was forced to flee her home because of a fire next door.
2: I mean, I'm originally from Ukraine, so anything is safer at the moment, you know. I think like such, you know, arson could like happen everywhere, you know. Like no one is really safe from it. Like, so it could happen anywhere, you know.
1: US Central Command says self-defense strikes have been carried out on Iran in response to the downing of an American Apache helicopter near the Strait of Hormuz. Two pilots are safe and uninjured. Military analyst Sean Bell says they've had a lucky escape.
3: If Iran had actually got hold of these crew, that could have been a propaganda coup for the Iranians. There's no doubt America would have wanted to do some covert operations, some deception operations. It's all a bit James Bond, really.
1: The cost of replacing phones, laptops and tablets which have been lost or stolen from the Ministry of Defence could reach more than £1.6 million. More than 1,000 devices have gone missing since 2024. A charity is warning the difference in price between the most and least healthy foods is the widest it's been in more than a decade. The Food Foundation says some families have to spend 85% of their income to afford the government's recommended diet. England, Scotland, Wales and Northern Ireland will all have to go through the playoffs to reach next year's Women's World Cup. The Lionesses got past Ukraine 3-0 last night, but they were beaten to automatic qualification by Spain. And Taylor Swift has surprised fans with a performance at the Toy Story 5 premiere in LA. She joined Randy Newman on stage to sing You've Got a Friend in Me. From Sky News, I'm Kat Swabe.
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4: Today's weather in London, we're expecting thundery showers throughout the day. You've got outbreaks in the later parts of the afternoon. It's also going to be a high pollen count with temperatures circulating around 17 degrees Celsius. Now moving up north to Manchester. Manchester, a rainy day expected there as well with a low pollen count. Temperatures around 15 degrees Celsius at its highest.
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4: 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We're into officially the part of the show that we call the Breakfast Blend. 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

0: It's my dream one day to have an entire conversation or do an entire interview with someone in the da-da-da-da-da. Like, I don't know, the Jungle Bundy style. Like, I was pretty close to try and do it with Adnan Sami. Like, imagine if the whole interview, right, a whole, like, 1 minute segment of it was just, I'll be like, Adnan Sami, bye. And then he'll be like, and then I'll be like, oh, we need to do that. I'm talking to Shahid Kapoor later on. I'll just drop that in. Drop that in, Donny. Yesterday morning, shout out to Harry, he goes, yesterday morning, Donny, you were talking about Donald Duck. Now, then you went to the Go and See the King. And then later on today, at 11 o'clock, I'm having a conversation with Shahid Kapoor. Bro, I don't even ask me. I don't even know what's happening in this world. It's all a bit bargle pun as well. But one thing that's not bargle is what the SBI does for us when we're sending finances.
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0: Oh man, shout out to everyone who give me the love on the socials right now as well. Yesterday, I was hanging out with Bad Man Charlie. Yeah, we're talking about King Charles. I met other little legends. I didn't even talk about the fact that I was chatting to Connie Huck. Connie Huck, don't tell anyone. Well, don't tell the missus, yeah? But Connie Huck was like my first ever crush. My first ever TV crush. When I watched her on Blue Beetle when I was a young, influential bother, I looked at her, I'm like, Mummy! Mummy! Who is this Devi? Who is this Devi on the screen? I mean, she was cool. She was swagger. She was like a little bit, you know, killed, proper down to earth. I had a conversation with her. And can I just say, everything I thought about her, she was proper cool, man. We had a wicked conversation to a point where people came up to her and said, Connie, you have to move on. You can't keep talking to Donnie. And she's like, oh, I was having a good conversation here. And did you know Connie's Huck's husband? I would be jealous of him. I would be jealous of him, but I can't be because he's the guy that made Black Mirror. Now, if you watch Black Mirror, the man's a genius. Oh, I love it. But yeah, shout out to Connie Huck. Shout out to everyone else that was there as well. Sanjeev Bhaskar, Mira Sahl, lovely talking to him. Jay Sean, but it did get trumped. It get trumped. They pulled me to the side and said, Donnie, you know what? You out of everyone right now. You get to go and hang with the king. I was shocked about that. That all happened. Anyway, enough talk about that because in a few minutes, we got this morning's Baron Bhaja.

0: Raha, man. Raha, you know, we're sitting here, we're all like, yeah, Atifasta, awesome, everything. But Rahat's Rahat, isn't it? Rahat's Rahat. Well, obviously, that's why it's called Rahat. All right, then. Right now, though.
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0: A very good morning, Pineapples. Morning out to Sham K. How you doing? Out to Jasmine, saying bye. Jasmine, where are you off to? Where are you off to? I'm here still for another hour, Jasmine. What's going on? It's breakfast show still until 10 o'clock. Jazz, you're just being mean. Jazz, me. Oh, okay, stop it. Poor jokes. Morning out to Sart. Morning out to Javad Bhai. Oh, see, Javad Bhai is someone I could probably do that with. Have a conversation. I think if I was doing a conversation like that with Barbara, it would be like, easy. Morning, Jazz, how we doing? I've gone a bit bargle. It's hump day. It happens. Hot day, cubby. It happens. I think I've not drunk enough water. Anyway, good morning, Pineapples and other basic pop rocks. For everyone that knows, we play a little game called Band Baja Brasco. And in that game, all you need to do is tell me what song I'm playing epically on the piano.

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4: Good morning, this is Cameron McGarvey here. First of all, to Hounslow, the A315 Staines Road still got that traffic queuing between Green Lane and Barrack Road due to the earlier accident, which has now been recovered though. Limehouse, A13 Commercial Road, both directions at Butcher Row, still got the reports of the traffic light failure, so do bear that one in mind. Sydenham, Kent House Road, got that blocked there both directions due to an accident between the Sydenham Road and the Wood Bastwick Road, a diversion operation for bus 356. And South Bermondsey still got closure Landman Way after the earlier fire. That's your latest traffic and travel.
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0: I'm looking at some of the reports what happened over at Belfast the other night as well. Oh, yesterday night. Oh, man. Can we like, you know, the Breakfast Crew, we're a little bit different here. Can we just promise to always, no matter what our difference is, and no matter how much our egos or how much we're upset about a situation, can we promise to always just breathe a little bit before we react and just accept and find a way to show love and knock down barriers rather than erecting them, if that makes sense, right? Let's not put up more and more barriers. Let's just work on breaking them down.
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0: A good morning out to Priya. She's like, question mark, Donnie. What Ghana was this? Morning out to Arnand. How you doing? Brother, I don't even know how you know how to spell those words right, but you got the right answer. Well done. A very good morning out to the 408, by the way. I think it's the first time we met. Is it the first time we met? Out to Hiran. Morning and welcome to the Breakfast Show, by the way. Morning out to Rohan. Morning out to Shama. Have you got it yet? Morning out to Rina, Sejul, Syra, Javad, Gargi, Kalpesh, Sheetal, Ashok, Buja. And very good morning out to Barbara as well. A very good morning out to Wajahat, out to Ghazala, Rahim, all with the right answers, and the 989. And this morning, if you want to get your little name shouted out, or it could be a big name, on radio, it's pretty simple. All you need to do is tell us what this Ghana is. Yeah, are we working it out? Should I replay that bit?

0: any idea what that card is. I will play the most popular part of it in the next clip. But if you think you know what that is, all you need to do is drop a little WhatsApp.
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0: Also, can we look at the news stories this morning, see what's going on? There was a lot of talk about, obviously, what was going on in Belfast. And I think was it Southampton as well? Was it Southampton? Something was happening in Southampton as well. We'll check that anyway, but you can listen to the top stories on the hour every hour. Right, just looking at it on Wednesday the 10th of June, people being forced to flee their homes in Belfast amid a disorder following a knife attack. Two men have been jailed for violent disorder at a protest in Southampton following the murder of Henry Nowak. And then Base Rock in Firth of Forth, I don't even know what that means, home to the world's largest colony of northern gannet, has been bought by the conservation charity RSPB Scotland. I mean, that's positive, isn't it? That's positive. While people are trying to kill each other and whatnot, at least we're saving the birds, man. But at the top stories this morning here, like I read it, that sounded a bit Sarky. It wasn't. I promise you it wasn't. It wasn't Sarky. Got some brand new music right now, though. Let's go!

0: Chinnery. It's Chinnery. They've done reworks here, but they also called it Let's Go because there's a little drop in it where they go, Let's Go. There you go. Donnie Brasco literally answering any situation or thinking there. Anyway, that's a bit weird. Let's Go. Chinnery.
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0: Oh no, Priya turned out. She goes, I don't know if it's just me, Donnie, but I'm not feeling the new version of Trinity. I don't even know. How different is it from the original? I know the beat's a bit faster, but that's what it is, isn't it? It's just hook steps. You know, our attention spans can only deal with the hooks, man. So I don't know. It sounds okay. Now you're making me think a little bit. It's deep. It's not something I would start dancing to. You never see me going, Trinity. Only on a Saturday night. Oh, that's the easy part, isn't it? This is what I was playing earlier on. So that's the part that I played a bit earlier on. That was like the harder part of the song that you'll recognise, because that was not the hook part of it, right? That was like the end of it. But this is the part that probably everyone will recognise.

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1: I've always thought, why do I need to put a bonnet on from the chandelier? Because, like, surely it's the sun rays that are going to be damaged for my skin, isn't it?
2: Morning, Donnie. Today's Ghana is an old classic,
1: Oh, yeah?
2: Which goes,

0: Oh, easy. Was that a bit of tremolo on your voice there?
1: Chand se parda kijiye.
0: He's always trying to seduce everyone, isn't he? He's so gunda bunda, isn't he? He's such a gunda bunda.
1: Kahin chura na le chehre kanu.
0: I want to meet his wife one day.
1: Mere ham nawa. Mere huzur la la.

Absolute classic. Come on, Sanu. Oh, man, throwback. That's when he was here in concert. Talk about concerts. This Sunday is the big one, Atif Aslam. And we're all going down to Leica as well. Shout out to Harry, who's saying, Donny, are you going to be there? I'm going to be there, but I don't even know where I'm going to be. Apparently, they like, Raj said, Donny, we're going, right? I'm like, Raj, say, we're going for a party. He goes, we're going. We're going for a party. So that's what's happening. I don't know where I'm going to be sitting, so I can't even tell you. But I'll find you at some point. We'll be sitting there.

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1: Right, that is it. Officially the end of the breakfast show here at Leica Radio right now. Straight after 10 o'clock in Manchester, you've got Darvish taking care of you. And over here at Leica Radio Greater London, you've got the lovely Kush as well. And also letting you know, Ravi Sharma takes over in Leica Gold. Enjoy your day, Baba. I'm glad you had that shower this morning. Morning out to Priya as well. Morning out to Mohesh, though. He goes, Donny, basically, Cheraka Nur literally means the light of the face or the radiance. Jazz agrees as well. She goes, Donny, I think it's because the person being sung to is glowing so much that the charm might steal it. Oh, okay, so glowy. All right. And the charm is like, we're sitting there. Hey, you're going to your charm ban ke baitha hai yo. Dubara mushkin hai dekha. So there you go. We sorted that out as well. Thank you very much. That's what we do. We learn together. Take care. Enjoy yourself, Gargi. Bye, Ikpao. Bye, Neelam. Bye. Bye, Pooja. Bye. Bye. Nita. Bye. Oh, Nidhi. Morning. Bye. Out to Jessica. Bye. Malti. Darshan. Everyone. Everyone has locked in. If I forgot your name, Shama, morning to you. I apologise. Peace, love, unity. Have a great day.
0: Donny Brasco. Hotter than Tabasco.
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3: Good morning, this is Cameron McGarvey here. Limehouse and A13 Commercial Road still got no right turn at Butcher Row due to some traffic light failure. Traffic is coping fairly well though. The crossover has been closed for safety reasons, only a left turn only onto that A13 Commercial Road. Elsewhere, Sydenham, the Kent House Road, still blocked there both directions due to an accident between Sydenham Road and the Woodbastick Road. Landman Way at South Bermondsey, we did have the road closure due to an early building fire at the recycling centre there. And public transport, Central Line, due to an early faulty train at Northolt, minor delays reported. That's your latest traffic and travel.
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1: The top stories this hour. A major clean-up operation is underway in Belfast after masked gangs of men set fire to homes and cars overnight. Crowds blocked roads around the city and a glider bus was hijacked and torched. Helen Williamson was told to get out of her home after a fire in a neighbouring building.
2: I just heard the bangs and folk running up and down the stairs. Well, I'm a bag of nerves. Because I've been here 28 years and this is the first time I'd ever seen anything like this. It's supposed to be a protest.
1: The violence spread hours after police charged a 30-year-old Sudanese man with attempted murder over a stabbing in the north of the city on Monday. He's due to appear in court later. Iran and the US have exchanged strikes after a helicopter was shot down near the Strait of Hormuz. It's unclear how the latest tit-for-tat attacks will threaten the fragile ceasefire. £1.6 million worth of phones and laptops belonging to the Ministry of Defence have been lost or stolen in 2 years. Figures show more than 1,000 devices have gone missing since 2024. Multiple attackers have killed 12 people in a mass shooting in Johannesburg. South African police believe more than 10 suspects were dropped off in a minibus in an informal settlement last night and opened fire. Millions of households are said to be missing out on help with their utility bills because they don't know it exists. The National Audit Office has found fewer than 40% of eligible broadband and water customers know about options like social tariffs. And campaigners are calling for an end to the use of what they say are everyday ageist phrases. A charity says people in their late 40s and early 50s have been called over the hill and stuck in their ways. From Sky News, I'm Kat Suave.
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5: In London, this morning temperatures are increasing to 17 degrees Celsius. There are thundery showers throughout the day with some sunny spells, and that will last until the evening. That's the latest on the weather update.
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0: Leica. 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Is Kush's four in a row. 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

0: Now those are just your back-to-backs from Student of the Year and Kami Kushi Kami Gum. But it's called Kush's 4 in a row for a reason. Good morning.
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0: 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And obviously I was running just a teeny, meeny, choto moto late. And so how many minutes?
2: Tell
0: the truth why I was late. That doesn't matter because we're live on air. The reason I asked Kajal to quickly, you know, jump into my spot because she had just finished her breakfast show on Leica Gold is because we kind of sound similar-ish. You know, if Donnie Brasco did my first link, you would know it's not Kush, right? But if Kajal was just like, yeah, welcome to your mid-morning show. I mean, I don't know, boss ko hum chakma de sakte hai ki nahi. I think maybe he would or not. And then she goes on and say, hi, yeah, this is Kajal. I'm like, oh my God, if you're cheating in a test for a friend, you don't say that you're the one doing it, isn't it? You were just supposed to come here and say, you know, kicking off your mid-morning show for a neuro something. To say you're Kajal. Now everyone's going to know. I'm kidding.
2: I shouldn't think what you were doing.
0: No. But yeah, I think Bossman Rajbadin may or... I'm sure he would know it was not Kush, it was Kajal for the first 17 seconds. But I am back. I am here. Mystery Voice is lined up around 10:30. It is coming your way. Easy one, not easy one. Pata nahi. Pata chal jayega.
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0: And the voice of Anuradha Bodwal with the MG Shri Kumar, and this is your 90s track, a feel good track as well.
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0: So I tested this mystery voice on one of my colleagues and they got it after like 500 hours. So let's see if you get it.
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10: To open the scoring, he does.
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12: Can love really be lost? 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

0: 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The voice of Sunidhi Chauhan.
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3: The top stories this hour. A court's heard the man stabbed in Belfast on Monday lost an eye in the attack. Sudanese refugee Hadi Oladid has been remanded in custody, charged with the attempted murder of Stephen Ogilvy. The incident led to widespread violence last night, with homes, cars and buses torched. Jamie Corrie's home in East Belfast was destroyed.
4: And as I told them before they lit the fire, I says, this is my house here. I'm sure they didn't care anyway, did they? They thought they wanted a room. One of their own. I understand they're all angry and all that, but I just lost a home.
3: Sir Keir Starmer says he will not tolerate the targeting of people because of their background. Northern Ireland's Justice Minister Naomi Long echoes that message.
5: We had innocent people being driven from their homes, their properties destroyed, their cars hijacked and set on fire, public transport destroyed, a bus hijacked. How does that help the gentleman who was so viciously attacked?
3: Elsewhere, there have been further tit-for-tat missile attacks between Iran and the US. Just days previously, Donald Trump had seemed to hint negotiators were on the brink of a peace deal. 12 people have been killed in a mass shooting in South Africa. Police believe more than 10 suspects were dropped off in a suburb of Johannesburg last night before opening fire. It's increasingly difficult to feed your family a nutritious diet on a budget. The Food Foundation says the poorest families now need to spend 85% of their disposable income to give children their recommended nutrition. Their head of policy is Dr. Hannah Brinston.
6: In households that are food insecure, many are having to cut back on things like fruit and vegetables. So we're seeing this kind of dietary impact, we're seeing an affordability impact, and we are seeing that health impact.
3: And Taylor Swift surprised fans with a performance at the Toy Story 5 premiere in LA. She joined Randy Newman on stage to sing You've Got a Friend in Me. From Sky News, I'm Kat Suave.
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0: And taking a look at the weather for the rest of the day, it's going to be mostly cloudy with scattered showers for London and surrounding areas. Maximum temperature will be reaching 17 degrees Celsius.
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0: A second hour of your mid-morning show already. We're going to kick off, of course, as you know, with your twin 90s. Lots of dhamakedar. Yeah, you can enter the show. Yeah, you can enter the studio while there's a live show. Absolutely, no problem. Back to backs coming up.
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0: And today, when I was plugging in the twin 90s, I specifically wanted to have a sound from the end of 99, you know, so that was Hum Dil De Chuke Sanam, which came out in 1999. And then I was like, I want to go extreme. Let's go to something that released in 1990, and that was Dil, because the sound changed so much, isn't it, between those 9 years. But of course, the stalwarts of the vocals in that industry at that time, Udit Narayan, Sadhana Sargam, Kavita Krishnamurthy, you had Vinod Rathod, and of course so many more. Their voices are, I think, just like embedded in ourselves when it comes to these gaane. I can't imagine anyone else singing these tracks. I mean, I do feel like there are artists today that can pull off those songs, but obviously it's, you know, they won't have the same meaning. But one of my favorite ones that I feel like could do 90s tracks really well is Jubin Nautiyal. So I thought, let me plug in a track from Son of Sada 2.
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0: Yeah, Saira, thank you for that. I love Nazar Battu's. Sending lots of those your way, those who are listening to this track right now.
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0: 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But I feel like we need to make it a little, you know, a little, Does that make sense?
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0: 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Now the Birmingham rep between Wednesday the 10th of June, which is today, to the Saturday the 13th of June is when they're on. Also then from Wednesday the 24th of June to Sunday the 28th of June 2026 at Bristol Old Vic. 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
0: Another thing I think you will really enjoy from our end is our podcast, Laika Extra. We stream on YouTube, Apple, Amazon, Spotify as well. And it is audio and visual as well. And right now the topic that is on is all about live-in relationships. About, you know, is it a trial round before getting married? Are people doing it these days simply to save money, finance? Is that the reason you're in a live-in relationship? And also the judgment that comes with being a South Asian and being in a living relationship. It's different for men, it's different for women. And so that's the topic that we're discussing right now. And we've got a brand new episode which drops tomorrow. So every Thursday, a new one, a new topic, a new conversation.
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1: So this is the track I went for the classic. I needed an song, and this is the one I went with, because you know, you can sing this out, you know, we all know the words, we know every single word of the song, even though it came out in 1975, the voice of Kishore Da from Julie, but you can like sing your heart out zor zor say, whether you are a good singer or not doesn't matter, so it just gives you that value feeling. 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

0: 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Well, we're very flexible. Book one online, on the phone, on your lunch break, on Saturdays, on the same day if you're lucky. 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We'll do it for nothing. For free hearing checks, should have gone to Specsavers.
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1: The top stories this hour. Sir Keir Starmer's promise to use the full force of the law against those behind racist violence in Belfast overnight. The Prime Minister says he won't tolerate people being targeted because of their background after homes and cars were set on fire. Yaroslava Navrotska was forced to flee her home because of a fire next door.
2: I mean, I'm originally from Ukraine, so like, obviously, like, anything is safer at the moment, you know? I think, like, such, you know, arson could, like, happen everywhere, you know? Like, no one is really safe from it. Like, so it could happen anywhere, you know?
1: Meanwhile, a court's heard the victim of a stabbing which prompted the unrest has lost an eye. Iran and the US have exchanged strikes after a helicopter was shot down near the Strait of Hormuz. It's unclear how the latest tit-for-tat attacks will threaten the fragile ceasefire. Police believe multiple gunmen were involved in a mass shooting in South Africa. 12 people have died and at least 9 were injured during the incident in the suburbs of Johannesburg last night. Tommy Thombeni is the local police commissioner.
3: What has happened here is horrific. These people who are involved, to say they're insane, they are heartless. One could also say to a certain extent they are barbaric.
1: The cost of replacing phones, laptops and tablets which have been stolen or lost from the Ministry of Defence could reach more than £1.6 million. More than 1,000 devices have gone missing since 2024. It's understood ministers are plotting a U-turn on steel tariffs after a warning from industry. A regime announced less than 3 months ago will be modified because of businesses' concerns that the costs could be crippling. And campaigners are calling for an end to the use of what they say are everyday ageist phrases. A charity's found people in their late 40s and early 50s have been called over the hill. From Sky News, I'm Kat Suave.
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4: Thundery showers, a gentle breeze is what we're looking forward to for London and surrounding areas. The temperatures reaching 17 degrees Celsius.
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4: 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Good afternoon. 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
0: Some absolutely beautiful, fantastic tracks coming in with the letter N for Antakshri, but I have decided we need to feel a little bit meditative, a little bit soulful, so we've plugged in the next track which ends with the letter O. So break ke baad, I'll need something with O. Every time I think of O, I'm like, oh, do we have enough songs? We could try to do 90s because I think I know which song you're thinking about. You're thinking about that Salman Khan song, isn't it? Let's see the options we get. Until then, enjoy this one.
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0: this one with the letter R for Antakshri, your 90s track. And yes, Girish, you're right. This was the last music that R.D. Burman Sahab has given us, his last piece of gift to us. And with this, Antakshri comes to an end.
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0: And this one is for the artist of the week this week on Laika Radio, Atif Aslam from Baghi 2. And Sathi, with this one, it's a time for me to love you and leave you. Thank you for a fantastic show today. I'll be back tomorrow. Vish Bhatnagar coming up to reload your afternoon. It's me, Kush, signing out.
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1: The top stories this hour. A Sudanese refugee has been remanded in custody after being charged with the attempted murder of a man in Belfast on Monday. Hadi Al-Adid was arrested in connection with the stabbing of Stephen Ogilvie, who lost his eye in the attack. It led to unrest across the city, with mass gangs setting fire to houses and vehicles. And Selma Shima lives in an area that was targeted.
2: It's horrific. It's terrifying being on the street at this time. It's like a war zone, as you can see, but there's no justice where we live.
1: At Prime Minister's questions, Keir Starmer called for calm.
3: I want to thank the Police Service of Northern Ireland and other first responders and members of the public who responded with such bravery. And our thoughts are with the victim. But let me be clear, Mr. Speaker, the acts of violence and arson that followed are totally unjustified.
1: Elsewhere, Iran says it's targeted US bases in three Gulf states in the latest tit-for-tat strikes between the two countries. They followed the shooting down of an American helicopter near the Strait of Hormuz. Defence analyst Sean Bell says a peace deal is clearly some way off.
4: Despite what President Trump says, that we're nibbling close, the harsh reality, Trump expected Iran to capitulate and surrender. All they're demonstrating at this moment, they've still got defiance, they've still got leverage. That means compromise, and therefore we're not going to see anything anytime soon, I suspect.
1: At least 12 people have been killed in Johannesburg by multiple gunmen. South African police say 9 others were injured in a shooting in a northern suburb. It's understood ministers are drawing up plans to modify their steel tariff rules following warnings from industry groups. They want a greater number of products to be exempt from incurring extra costs. And this year's Doctor Who Christmas special has been axed. The BBC, which previously announced the festive episode, admits the decision was not taken lightly. From Sky News, I'm Kat Suave.
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7: Taking a look at the weather for you this Wednesday afternoon across the capital. We are going to see a little bit of sunshine over the course of the day, but there'll also be rain with some thunder and a gentle breeze. We've got highs across Greater London of 16 degrees Celsius this afternoon.
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7: 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I'm Vishvan Naga, keeping you company on your hump day all the way through until 4 p.m. Let's kick off the show back to back.
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0: Vish Bhatnagar. Absolutely incredible way to kick off the show, wasn't it? Just nahi lagda. That one from Notebook. Before that, you heard Deva Deva, vocals of Arijit and Janita Gandhi from Brahmastra. A very good afternoon to you and a big warm welcome. If you just join me, I'm Vish Bhatnagar and this is Reload. I'm keeping you company across the capital all the way through until 4 this Wednesday afternoon. I hope you are well. Since we last spoke yesterday afternoon, I'd love to hear from you. And I want you to get in touch and say hi. Let me know exactly what you've been up to, what you are planning to do over the course of your Wednesday, and if you're celebrating anything particularly special. I want to be part of your celebrations. Same my number once again, 07424-222222. That is via WhatsApp. Don't forget I'm available on your radio. 1458 AM via DAB Plus, Alexa, Google Home, LaikaRadio.com, or on the Leica Radio Player app. Download it right now if you haven't already done so. I've got messages coming in. I'll come to each and every single one of you very, very shortly. But first, a couple of bits and pieces for you then before we continue with the music. So the World Cup starts in Mexico City's Azteca Stadium. It's all kicking off, pardon the pun, tomorrow, and finishes in the MetLife Stadium near New York City. That's going to be on the 19th of July. Now, you've got 48 teams will contest the tournament, and that's going to be played out in 104 matches across the three countries over 39 days, including the co-hosts. So you've got Canada, Mexico and the United States, plus holders Argentina. Now, who are going to get their hands on the famous gold trophy this time? Who are the other main contenders? And how will England and Scotland do? All these questions with no real answers yet. Lots of predictions coming in already. Let's wait and see what happens. If you're a fan, then you're going to be hugely, hugely inundated with lots of excitement over the coming weeks, right? Moving away from that, I wanted to share this one with you as well. Rock royalty is gearing up to descend on Donington Park for the 23rd Download Festival. Now, the UK's biggest celebration of metal music takes place at the Leicestershire racetrack that once hosted the legendary Monsters of Rock Festival in the 1980s. So we've got headliners of this edition, Limp Bizkit, Guns N' Roses and Linkin Park. How incredible is that? With campsites throwing open their gates from today. Yeah, absolutely. It's going to be hectic, I tell you. And hopefully the weather's going to be decent over the weekend as well, so it's going to be mind-blowingly good. And what an A-list lineup. Now, if you've had it in your diary since last year, or if you've bagged tickets at the last minute, you need to make sure that Friday's headliners are going to be Limp Bizkit. Guns N' Roses are the top billing on Saturday, and Linkin Park will close out the festival on Sunday. It's going to be absolutely awesome. If you're going to be attending, you're going to love it.
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0: Dishy Vishy. Right, send me some lunch, please. Take a photograph of whatever is happening in your kitchen. Whatever you're ordering it or whatever you're picking up from the shop, send it in to me via WhatsApp and my favourite dish will win a song. Easy as that.
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0: Vish Bhatnagar. On Leica Radio, Grace of London. Right, let's do this one then. From Galho Naho, it needs no introduction, but I'm going to give it anyway. It's the time to disco. It always is the time to disco. Whatever time of day.

0: Absolutely loving the sound of this one. It's a time to disco. That one from Galho Naho. Maybe here on Reload.
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0: And I've got to say very good afternoon to Jasmine. Thank you for your lovely message. What have you made for my lunch today? You've got karela. Oh, karela, really? Oh, but it sounds delicious though, nonetheless. Rotia. And also Arma Ka Chutney. Girish, you tuned in as well. Very good afternoon to you. Sham, happy Wednesday to you. What is for my lunch today? Is it butter chicken? Chicken tikka masala with rice and papad. Thank you very much for that. And Shamar, very good afternoon to you. Bharat Gangaramji, what have you made today? Katiyawari, sev, tomato ki sabzi. Wow, and fulka, roti, absolutely delish. Thank you very much indeed. I've got a fantastic classic hit of the hour playing next for you in just a moment from the year 1982, the film Bhigi Palki. You stay here.
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0: out there. That one from Iggy Pelka playing for you here on Reload with me, Vish Bhatnagar. If you've just joined me, very good afternoon to you and a big warm welcome. I'm keeping you company across the capital all the way through until four this afternoon. Got to say very good afternoon to Jorg. You are tuned in right now and you're saying to me that your eight-year-old has made veggie pizza for all of you. Wow, what an incredible, talented eight-year-old you have. The pizza looks absolutely fabulous as well. I can see it all being made in the process. Absolutely wonderful. Also, Arthi, you're tuned in as well. You've made carnivy this afternoon. Looks absolutely delish, and there's stacks of it as well. Lots and lots of love to you and the family. And also, sorry you're listening in this afternoon. Lots of love to you as well. You've got an omelette happening this afternoon. Onion, peppers, courgettes, and fresh dill. Absolutely amazing.
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0: £1 of British sterling this afternoon will get you 127.61 Indian rupees. For your Pakistani rupee, 372.84. 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Your Bangladeshi taka, 164.43. Afghan Afghani, 83.82. And for your US dollar this afternoon, we are on 1.34, just had to double check that.
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0: Let's keep going with the music. I've just got to say, Syra, you are on it. You've just seen the reel that we've just made. Myself and Kush from the Mid-Morning Show. Absolutely brilliant. It's all about emotive expressions. Thank you very much, by the way.

0: by the way. For all of the lovely dishes you sent me this afternoon, you've absolutely smashed it on my midweek hump day. Taste it.
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0: Thanks very much indeed. Once again, I'm going to give this one today to the incredible Vedika for that fantastic pizza you've made for all of the fam. 8 years old and the pizza looks divine. Huge congratulations. Enjoy the next track playing in just a moment.
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2: The top stories this hour. The family of a man stabbed in North Belfast have called for his attack not to divide people or fuel hostility. Stephen Ogilvy lost his left eye on Monday night. A 30-year-old Sudanese refugee has been remanded in custody, charged with attempted murder. It sparked protests, with homes, cars and a bus set alight. Three arrests were made and two police officers injured. Lib Dem leader Sir Ed Davies blamed social media platforms for the unrest.
3: It is not free speech if it is controlled by tech billionaires and their algorithms. So will he crack down properly on platforms like X that are fueling violence and hatred?
2: The Lord Mayor of Belfast, Roisin Moira Donnelly, says she's received death threats for supporting diversity.
4: I was very worried last night. It's not something you ever think you get into politics in this day and age you're going to have to deal with. And it's not something that I want to have to make phone calls to members of my family to make them aware that this threat is very real. That doesn't mean it's going to stop me doing everything that I can to represent the people of this city.
2: Two men who steered small boats across the channel have been jailed for the new offence of endangering others. 32-year-old Afghan national Mohammed Tajik was given 2 years, and Alnur Ali, who's 26 and from Sudan, was sentenced to 27 months at Canterbury Crown Court. The pair admitted piloting overcrowded craft bringing migrants to the UK. Donald Trump claims Iran's taken too long to negotiate a deal to end the war and will have to pay the price. Tehran says it will reassess diplomatic engagement with Washington following tit-for-tat strikes overnight. They came after the US president accused Iran of shooting down an American military helicopter over the Strait of Hormuz. Millions of nationwide customers will get an extra £100 in their account today. The perks, part of the Building Society's Fair Share scheme, where it shares its profits directly with eligible customers. And this year's Doctor Who Christmas special has been axed. The BBC, which previously announced the festive episode, says the decision was not taken lightly. The broadcaster says it knows fans will be disappointed. From Sky News, I'm Stevie Shillinglaw.
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0: And taking a look at the weather for you this Wednesday afternoon across the capital, we are going to see thundery showers over the course of the bulk of the day, in fact, with a gentle breeze. There'll be a little bit of sunshine toward the latter part of the evening. We've got highs of 16 degrees Celsius.
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0: 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I'm Vish Bhatnagar and this is Reload. Keeping you company all the way through until 4 p.m. Let's kick off this hour with a fantastic Back to Back.
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0: a very uplifting way to kick off the hour, isn't it? Yeah, Adif Aslam, Adnan Ali Tagore, Tere Na Love Ho Gaya, and it's Tu Mohabbat Hai.
1: Vishwan Naga.
0: And of course, we're hugely excited about his upcoming concert at the O2 in London this Sunday. That's the 14th of June. It's going to be absolutely incredible. Exclusive radio partner Leica Radio for that phenomenal event that is taking place. Before that, you heard Tum Ho To, that one from Sayara. Very good afternoon to you and welcome. I'm Vishwan Naga and I'm keeping you company across the capital until 4. And the pleasure is all mine. Shame about the weather. Just steps outside onto our terrace. Started raining. Cloudy, gloomy, dull. And now a little bit wet. I think it's going to rain all day, isn't it? Not to worry. They're saying we've got decent weather over the weekend. I'll believe it when I see it, though. Let's wait and see. Get in touch and say hi. I'd love to hear from you. 07424 22 22 22. That's my number. Don't forget I'm available on your radio. 1458 AM on your dial. 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You're listening in right now. Thank you very much indeed for your lovely message. Always a pleasure to hear from you. And also, Nita, you're tuned in as well. Very good afternoon to you. So if you're a fan of Doctor Who, well, you're not going to like this. A new Christmas special of Doctor Who has been cancelled. Whilst the BBC plans the next phase of the sci-fi show, well, the corporation announced last year that there would be a festive special in 2026, but confirmed earlier today that it will no longer proceed. Instead, the broadcaster is inviting production companies to put themselves forward to help co-produce the next series. So showrunner Russell T. Davies also confirmed he will leave the long-running programme, writing on Insta that it is goodbye from me, but hello to a big new future for the show. That's a real shame. I mean, Russell T. Davies is such a huge talent with so much, such a huge diverse catalogue of work behind him. I wonder what's going to happen with that, but I'm sure it's going to be wonderful nonetheless. And I'm sure Russell T. Davies has huge things in terms of his career progression waiting for him. Moving away from that, I wanted to share this one with you as well. In a similar vein, but turning to the world of Bollywood. So Katrina Kaif is preparing to return to acting, with discussions underway for what may become her first OTT project, expected to take shape next year. So according to recent sources, she's begun reviewing new material after stepping back from work following the birth of her child, Vihan. Which, by the way, I keep on talking about, such a lovely name and such a wonderful meaning. First light of the morning, that's what it means. A source has said Katrina Kaif is back to reading scripts after embracing motherhood recently, so I can't wait to bring you more information on that. I'm sure whatever she does, or whatever she puts her hand to, will be wonderful.
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0: Loving the sound of this one from the year 1991 from the film Sergeant. Incredible vocal work there, S.P. Balasubramaniam. And Lalka Yagnik Dekha Hai Pehli Baar. Thank you here on Reload with me, Vish Bhatnagar. If you've just joined me, very good afternoon to you and welcome to 33 across Greater London. Sumila, you're tuned in right now as well. Thank you for your lovely message. So once again, gentle reminder, Frankie Goes to Bollywood. The stage musical continues with its tour. You can still get your tickets from RiffcoTheatre.com. 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It's running until the 13th of June at Birmingham Rep. And then we've got 24th of June till the 28th of June at Bristol's Old Vic.
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3: 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Mucho piar.
0: Of course, mucho piar. Let's do this one then from the film Drive. It's Makana. Mucho piar.

0: At the C-Score, just love that vocal combination. It's sounding so good. Brings a little bit of virtual sunshine, doesn't it? On a dull Wednesday afternoon.
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0: Attention meat lovers of Rayner's Lane.
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0: Tariq Halal is opening in Rayner's Lane on Wednesday the 17th of June. 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
0: Tariq Halal, Rayner's Lane. 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Can love really be lost? 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
0: 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For your Pakistani rupee, 373.29. Apologies, that's changed to 34. 373.34. Sri Lanka rupee this afternoon, 448.74. Your Bangladeshi taka, 164.68. Afghani this afternoon, 83.72. 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

0: Vishpatnagar. Gotta say, very good afternoon to Chirag. 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

0: It's Retro Valley. Vocals of Arijit. From Cocktail to Jabatana. That's your Like a Chance show number one. I'm loving the groove. Absolutely loving it. Can we stop at your top stories of three? In just a moment, plenty more fantastic music ready and waiting for you. Whatever you're doing, you keep it right here.
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2: The top stories this hour. The Prime Minister has condemned violence overnight in Belfast as totally unjustified. Houses, cars and a bus were set on fire following a knife attack on Monday. 30-year-old Sudanese national Hadi Alodid has been remanded in custody, charged with attempting to murder Stephen Ogilvie, who lost his left eye. Conservative leader Kemi Badenoch echoed Sir Keir Starmer's comments at PMQs.
3: People have a right to be angry. I am angry. And people have the right to expect their politicians to secure our borders. Yeah. But no one has a right to burn families out of their homes or to burn public property and attack the police.
2: Mr. Ogilvie's family say peaceful protest is the only way forward. Two men who steered overcrowded small boats across the channel have been jailed under a new offence. 32-year-old Afghan national Mohammed Tajik was handed 2 years, and Alnur Ali, who's 26 and from Sudan, got 27 months. Endangering others during a journey by sea to the UK came into force in January under new border laws. Sarah Dinley from the Crown Prosecution Service says today's sentence sends a clear message.
4: If you put your hand on the tiller of a small boat crossing the channel, you'll not be free to roam the streets of the United Kingdom. You'll go to prison. And you'll be in prison from the moment you set foot on UK soil to the moment you are deported from the UK.
2: Donald Trump's warned Iran will pay the price after taking too long to negotiate a peace deal. Tehran's warned of even more severe attacks if the US repeats strikes against them. Two more men have been sent to prison for their part in unrest in Southampton last week. Protests were sparked over the murder of 18-year-old student Henry Novak. It's understood ministers are drawing up plans to modify their steel tariff rules following warnings from industry groups. They want a greater number of products to be exempt from incurring extra costs. And hiring in the UK has slumped by nearly a quarter since before the COVID pandemic. LinkedIn says firms are being more cautious because of global uncertainty. From Sky News, I'm Stevie Shillinglaw.
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0: One word to sum up today's weather: ridiculous. Yeah, we're going to have a mixed bag. A little bit of rain, there's going to be thunder possibly over the course of the afternoon. We have got a bit of sunshine and a gentle breeze, highs of 16 degrees Celsius. By the evening, this should clear away and the sky should remain clear with dry conditions overnight. Minimum temperatures 9 degrees Celsius. Unbelievable.
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0: Come on, honestly, it's almost the middle of June. What's going on with the weather? Anyhow, very good afternoon to you and a big warm welcome. I'm Vish Bhatnagar. If you've just joined me, this is Reload. I'm keeping your company all the way through until 4 this afternoon. I'll bring you virtual sunshine. 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
1: OMG, one of the most incredible songs, isn't it? Just with the Makhmali Awaz of Javed Ali there. Divana Kar Raha Hai. That one from Raz 2. Before that, you had Mohammed Ho Gayi Hai. Reboot 4, Border 2. Playing for you here on Reload with me, Vishpat Nagar. If you just joined me, good afternoon. Where have you been? Been on air since 1 o'clock. Nonetheless, better late than never, isn't it just? Get in touch and say hi, I want to hear from you. 07424-222222, that's my number via WhatsApp. And don't forget, you can catch me on your radio, the dial. Number is 1458 AM. A dial, who has dials these days? It's all digital, isn't it? Same difference. 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I'm available on DAV, Alexa, Google Home, LaikaRadio.com, or on the Leica Radio Player app. So download it right now if you haven't already done so. Suniti G, very good afternoon to you. So, Kantahi, thanks very much indeed for your lovely message. A couple of bits and pieces for you then before we continue with the music. Check this out then. Celery has been named the UK's most hated vegetable. Celery, the humble celery. What do you reckon? Yeah, it's a little bit dreary, isn't it, when you think about a stick of celery. But then you need to think wider, think beyond the box. What about if you dip that celery into hummus? Or dip it into guacamole? Guac and celery works like a dream. Or you dice it up and chuck it in a sandwich with a little bit of mayonnaise, black pepper, cheese, and some grated carrot. That's like the best sandwich you could ever eat. Yeah, so celery isn't that bad, is it? Whatever these people are thinking who got into this survey. Yeah. Think again. Moving away from that, I wanted to share this other one with you as well. So the sizzle of bacon in a pan is the most satisfying food sound. Snapping of a chocolate bar and the rustling of a crisp packet are also noises that get our taste buds going. No. Crisps, definite no-no. Because once I start, I just can't stop eating them. But the second thing is, it's like something that you find behind the back of a sofa. Crisps all dry and dehydrated. Bacon, yeah, that sort of works. Sizzling of tandoori chicken on a barbecue. Yeah, that works like a dream, I tell you.
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1: Tell you, let's do this one then. It is a tearjerker and a half, isn't it? 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Nonetheless, very beautiful. Title track. Kabhi Alvida Na Kehna. Kank. I don't like acronyms, so let's do it. 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Sonu Nigam Halka Yagrik plays for you here. On Reload with me, Vishpat Naga. 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

0: beautiful, is it? 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
0: 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Got a fantastic one next.
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0: 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Either that or it's too dim lighting in the studio. 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

0: And that is it from me. Thank you very much indeed. You can catch me back on the radio once again tomorrow at 1. Raj Patton up next on Drive. Sandy Shah on Like a Goal. Whatever you get up to this evening, have a fab one.
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2: The top stories this hour. England cricket captain Ben Stokes and bowler Gus Atkinson have been dropped from the second test against New Zealand. The pair have been investigated for breaching ECB protocols after the first match at Lord's. Our reporter James Cole says Stokes' future remains uncertain.
3: Ben Stokes, having broken the team's curfew, an offence that ended up resulting in a fight in a Chelsea nightclub in the early hours of Monday morning, has been stood down from the England captaincy. For how long? It's not clear at the moment.
2: Joe Root will stand in as captain for the second test. The family of the man who lost an eye in a knife attack in Belfast on Monday say violence and disorder is not welcome. 30-year-old Sudanese refugee Hadi Alodid's been remanded in custody, charged with the attempted murder of Stephen Ogilvie. Disorder broke out in the city last night with homes and vehicles set on fire. This resident says he was petrified.
4: I didn't know how to tell the children. They saw the smoke coming in. I couldn't know what to tell them. It's horrific. It's terrifying being on the street at this time. It's like a war zone, as you can see.
2: Extra officers are being deployed from across the UK. Donald Trump claims Iran's going to have to pay the price after taking too long to negotiate a peace deal. The US president's accusing Tehran of all talk and no action after both sides exchanged strikes last night. The Prime Minister has declined to say whether he'll put up taxes to fund defence spending. The government's investment plan has been repeatedly delayed. The driving past rate in England, Scotland and Wales has hit a five-year high of more than 51%. The DVLA says more learners are heeding calls to take a test when they're fully prepared. And EastEnders star Lacey Turner has been announced as the first contestant for Strictly Come Dancing 2026. The actress, best known for playing Stacey Slater on the soap, says she's a huge fan and can't quite believe she's taking part. It's the first year the show will be hosted by Emma Willis, Josh Widdicombe and former pro Johannes Rabide. From Sky News, I'm Stevie Shillinglaw.
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5: Right, checking the weather for your Wednesday with the way things stand right now. It's gone a bit murky because we're expecting some thundery showers this afternoon and evening. 9 degrees Celsius in London, tomorrow 16 degrees Celsius. And in the Midlands tonight, dropping down to about 8 degrees Celsius with light rain showers and gentle breeze. And tomorrow, 18 degrees Celsius with lots more rain.
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5: And a gorgeous edition, midweek drive, the 10th of June, 3 minutes after 4 o'clock. Of course, drive brought to you by Pepe's Piri Piri. Lots of musty, as always, here on the show coming up for you. Let's kick it all off with a bit of Dunky. And of course, we're thanks again to Vishwad Nag and also to Ballybrumba. Both back tomorrow at 1.
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0: 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Udin Ryan and Osalka Yaknik. At Terminus up to 4.
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0: Ranch Patton. Nom nom, very tasty indeed. It's your Wednesday, of course, your afternoon here with me, Ranch Patton. Of course, a dry sponsored by Pepe's Piri Piri and midweek vibes over the hump. And you can definitely see the weekend inside, and the weekend's going to be a nice, glorious one, even though the weather at the moment is just all very kind of topsy-turvy. I don't know what's going on, but up there, look at it. Looks like it's going to be chucking it down big time over the next couple of hours. Actually, we're going to be getting rain up until about 10 o'clock this evening. We'll be getting a sprinkling of rain and possibly some thunderstorms. So, yeah. Happy summer. Away from that, we're bringing you all the latest with what's going on in the world of news, business, sport. Of course, a sport tomorrow. It's all about the start of the FIFA World Cup. We'll bring you updates here on Lyco Radio Network. Away from that, in the world of cricket, England captain Ben Stokes has been dropped over this nightclub incident that's been making the headlines since Monday. I'll be telling you about that. There's also lots of the bits to share with you. In the world of showbiz, have you seen Alia Bhatt's brand new film trailer for Alpha with Yash Raj Films? Would love to hear from you on that. And there's also a brand new show. Anil Kapoor is hosting. Do you remember the 1% Club that airs on ITV on the weekends? Well, the 1% Club is getting an Indian adaptation. And it is going to be, according to rumours, it's going to be hosted by Anil Kapoor. And the teaser of that was unveiled today. So very, very excited about that. We'll keep you posted here on Lyco Radio. By 4:14, I've got my choice active on the way for you. And also my filmy scramble. But first, Karen Ojla.
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0: Between again. According to rumours today, she could be making a return to acting next year with a massive OTT project, a digital project. I'll keep posting on Like a Radio about that. Going to be an interesting one. Of course, she's been very busy playing mummy to their first child, Vian. By 4:17.
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0: Shall I listen to today's Filmy Scramble? I've got the following letters for you. All you got to do is rearrange them, work out which film title you can make with these letters. There is an extra letter thrown in there just for good old measure, all right? So get in touch. Today I've got for you D for Delta, double A, P for Papa, A again, and then there's a Z for Z. So get in touch right now, right? So D-A-A-P-A-Z, you're going to get a Z. Get in touch right now with your answer. So which film title can you make with those letters? Lots of A's, a random Z in it as well. But which one? I'm sure you know.
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0: Guys, hi to Raksha. Raksha, lots of love from me to you. Have a fantastic afternoon and evening. And you said you're ready to enjoy the hits I'm going to play. Of course, it's all about the hits here on Leica Radio. And also, Jasmine, hi to you. Sending you lots of love. You loved a bit of Doba Doba and also Fizz on that plate. And Arti, hi to you. Gargi, lots of love. You said, you know, Raj, I'm going to call you Ustadon ke Ustad. Really? What does that mean exactly? Is that's I think that's a pretty big compliment. You know that? I'm happy the way I am, but thank you very much. And also, Sham K, hi to you. You said, afternoon, happy rainy Wednesday, Raj. Absolutely, so rainy, isn't it? Sending you lots of love as well. Have a fab Wednesday. Right, today's Choice Active. These two songs are up for selection, but which one would you most like to hear?
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0: 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Mohabbat se zyada. Voting right now. Winning song on the way for you shortly. And on the way,
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4: This is Martin with your travel. The A312, the Parkway, still closed southbound from Willow Tree roundabout to Hayes. It's due to an accident. There are long delays in the area. Congestion either side of the Willow Tree roundabout. That's been ongoing since around about midday this afternoon. Slow on the A402 Uxbridge Road between the Parkway and Savile Park. A406 North Circular Road, heavy both ways, in towards the Hanger Lane Jad A today. Queuing on the A40 Western Avenue westbound before Gypsy Corner. A3 West Hill, slow northbound between Tibbetts Corner and Upper Richmond Road to the Tube, and minor delays on the Hammersmith and City line between Liverpool Street and Barking, and that's due to cancellations. That's your latest traffic and travel.
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12: 105 super hit shows pachi have London ma aavi rahyu chhe ek dhamakedar international Gujarati comedy. 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

0: Yeah, like a radio with Jet Blood and also Rishi Kapoor as well. 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If you live in London, you can catch it on 10:35 a.m. also on DAB Digital Radio. 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Right, 4:31. 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
0: Do you know what the next song I play for you is? Definitely in the mood for summer. We've got summer kind of coming this weekend, and as I just enjoy whilst it lasts. You know how things are like here. Also, going to say hi to who's this? A lot of messages coming in. VM, yeah, VM going here. VM, hi. Oh, didn't your number ends with 858, and you got the answer wrong. I think that's wrong. One second, can I make a... Yeah, no, it's wrong. That's wrong. Sweaty Betty, hi to you. You said, Raj, you want to vote for Muppet, says Ziada, and he said, need a favour, if you can shout out my client, it's her birthday today. Chrissy, that birthday, yeah. So Chrissy, happy birthday. He says she just arrived, so please can you do that for me? She's one of my favourite clients. She said one of the best. Wow. That's something, isn't it? Chrissy, happy birthday to you. That is from a sweater. And also, Gargi, hi to you. And, oh, thank you very much. Oh, don't say that. You're making me all kind of nervous and all kind of tingly inside. It's a team effort. And also, Bayil got your message as well. Got your message. Hiren, you voted for track... Yada yada in today's Choice Active. Right, moving on then, let's do this. Brand new music, Cocktail 2.
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0: It is so good, isn't it? Valla, brand new music here on Like a Radio. That take for the film Cocktail 2. And a song that's been playing on high rotation as well. Radio, quick reminder. On my Choice Active, I've got these two songs up for selection, but which one would you most like to hear?
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0: Choice Active, track one, Yara Yara. And track two, Mohabbat Se Zyada. So get voting right now. Winning song on the way for you shortly.
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4: 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India versus Pakistan, London, 23rd or 26th June. Be there.
3: So India looking to press home that advantage. 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
0: Oh man, gold is going down, isn't it? What's going on? Radio then, my answer for Filmy Scramble, I think it was a little bit more complicated. The answer was Azad. Azad was the answer. Hi also to my lovely Syra, who's tuned in. You said, love the recent reel with Vish and Kush. When are you jumping on the trend? Vish did fab with his flirty expression. Want to see yours? Do you want to? I thought Kush did a better job on the flirty side. Definitely the angry one was Vish Bhatnagar. Let's see. I've got a reel in mind, so I might do something later. Not that one, though. That's done now. Right on the way for you next. Lots more hits. And also my Choice Active is going to be track one, your track two. You'll find out shortly.
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0: to track one, Yara Yara. And track two, Mohabbat Se Zyada. Both getting lots of votes. Keep it here. I'll tell you more.
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4: This is Martin with your travel. The A312, the parkway, still closed this afternoon southbound. As you head from the Willow Tree roundabout to Hayes, it's due to an accident there. There are long delays in the area. Congestion either side of the Willow Tree roundabout. Slowing on the A4020 Uxbridge Road between the parkway and Southall Park. The A406 North Circular Road, heavy both ways, as you head in towards the Hangar Lane gyratory. It's queuing on the A40 Western Avenue westbound before Gypsy Corner. There are delays on the A316 Chertsey Road westbound as you head from the Twickenham Bridge to Hospital Bridge Road roundabout to the Tube, and minor delays on the Hammersmith and City Line between Liverpool Street and Barking. And that's down to cancellations. That's your latest traffic and travel.
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0: Nothing to write with Elka Yagni, but this song wasn't in the movie, was it? Such a brilliant song, but not use it in the movie. I mean, if they're not going to use it, they might as well put it in another film, but why waste that song? Even though there was a little bit of a touch in one of the songs from the film Funner, but it wasn't the same kind of feel. But what a brilliant track, playing Girl Like Ready, your Choice Actor winning song here on Drive. Gotta say hi to Fayaz, who's also listening in Birmingham. And yes, in Birmingham, you can get the latest traffic and travel for the Midlands region, all right, on Like Radio Midlands. We broadcast to London on London stations and the Manchester on the Manchester station. Do you like to keep it very local to you? Drive Time with Raj. Right, approaching 5 o'clock, let's get the latest news headlines. I've got so much more coming up. Don't go anywhere.
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2: The top stories this hour. The family of the man who lost an eye in Monday night's knife attack in Belfast say peaceful protest is the only way forward. 30-year-old Sudanese refugee Hadia Loded has been remanded in custody, charged with the attempted murder of Stephen Ogilvie. There are renewed calls for calm after a night of unrest. Reform UK leader Nigel Farage is blaming a few bad actors.
3: The vast majority of those people who were out on the streets in Belfast last night were not far right, were not extremists, just really scared about what's going on in their communities and about the lack of government action. There's none.
2: Joe Root will skipper England in the second test against New Zealand. Captain Ben Stokes has been dropped from the squad, along with fast bowler Gus Atkinson. They're being investigated for breaching ECB protocols during an incident at a nightclub after the first match at Lord's. Fans in Durham, where Stokes plays cricket, says he should know better.
4: He's England's captain, he has to set an example, and clearly he hasn't. How will he discipline other people in the future?
5: It's important to have like good role models for kids as well, and if you're not presenting yourself well, kids are going to look up to you in a bad way.
6: He's an adult. He's a dad. He's a leader of a cricket nation. He's got to learn.
2: Donald Trump's warning Iran will have to pay the price for taking too long to negotiate a peace deal. What that means for Tehran isn't yet clear. Two men from Afghanistan and Sudan have been jailed for a combined 4.25 years under a new offence of endangering others crossing the channel. They steered overcrowded small boats, helping migrants to get to the UK. The Prime Minister has declined to say whether he'll put up taxes to fund defence spending. The government's investment plan has been repeatedly delayed. It's now due out early next month. And there's a warning for people to keep an eye on spending during the World Cup. The Money and Pensions Service says 1 in 8 of us will place a bet during the month-long tournament. They also say more than a third of those who usually bet on football matches do so at least once a week. From Sky News, I'm Stevie Shillinglaw.
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0: Well, you don't need to be telling you that the weather isn't the best. It's not really summer weather, is it, for June? But tonight we're expecting it to rain in London, as it has been. Lows about 9 degrees Celsius. Tomorrow, Thursday, 16 degrees Celsius with more rain expected. And the Midlands tonight dropping down to 8 degrees with a bit of light rain showers and also some gentle breeze. Rain will continue till about 8 o'clock. And then tomorrow, Thursday, 18 degrees Celsius with, guess what? You got it. More rain.
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0: Hello, gorgeous Wednesday Drive it is. How you doing? You all right? Of course, Wednesday Drive and all the drives here on Leica Radio Network are brought to you by Pepe's Piri Piri. Lots of musty as always here on this side of the show. In this side of the show, I've got my Lyrical Miracle lined up for you. But first, let's go back to back. Cocktail 2, Mashuka.
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9: Pepe's

What a track it is. You know, this soundtrack, Raz, you can listen to it. Bad. Doesn't get put on, does it? It's just so beautiful. And it's one of those kind of feel-good factor albums. One of my favourites. Alka Yagnik. Ranch Patton. And Up Ki Pyar Mein. Is anyone else like that, that you just completely melt because of their pyar? Hota hai na, hota hai. Let me know. Maybe not later. Maybe initially pyar mein. You know, you kind of melt. Would love to know. Get in touch. But away from that, there seems to be a fair bit happening in the world of showbiz as well, because Star Plus, Utsa Plus in the UK, is set to get into the game show territory. Now, as you know, they have been showing nothing but endless dramas for the last few years, and their philosophy has been that they're showing Anupama 7 days, Yerishta 7 days, and so many other dramas 7 days a week. But they're now going to be breaking away from that with a brand new game show. Now, do you know the 1% Club, which airs on ITV? And I love watching 1% Club, watching with the family. It's really, really good. There's going to be an Indian adaptation of that, which is likely to be hosted by Anil Kapoor. It's called India Ka 1% Club or something like that. It's called something like that, because the teaser dropped earlier today. I tell you now, it's going to be something of a game changer for Star Plus and Utsa Plus, because it's the first time that they'll be showing this in so many years. Away from that, there's also lots of other bits to share with you as well. Tomorrow, the start of the World Cup, the Football World Cup I'm talking about, on Friday, we've got the Women's Cricket T20 World Cup. That starts as well. So all the updates here on the Leica Radio Network. Very excited about that. There's also lots of other bits to share with you, because there's a story here. If you ever tidy something and suddenly find an item that's older than your grandparents' favourite stories, you're not the only one. That's basically what's happened in Norfolk, where a library book borrowed in October 1949 has finally been returned, nearly 77 years later. Someone found it in an attic and handed it in the mobile library like it was a no big deal. It was stamped with the original due date. But if they were charged for that overdue fine, they would be paying £800. Just believe that. I mean, you can't charge them now, can you? It's not their fault, is it? But there you go, that is there in the news. Away from that, clearing at the gutters is the most postponed home maintenance job. Is this something that you kind of put off at home, that you hate doing as part of maintenance? Because apparently, according to his survey, it's clearing out the gutters. And a poll also found that cleaning behind the fridge and fixing leaky taps was second and third in the most put off list. The survey even found 12% of us think about such jobs daily, that we rarely get around to doing them. I think it's the thought that counts anyway, doesn't it? So there you go. And also, celery has been named the UK's most hated vegetable in a recent top 10, with one in four of us admitting to detesting its taste. According to the survey, cabbage is also unpopular, with 16% of us hating it. Parsnips and mushrooms also feature, with cauliflower and cucumber following closely behind. Actually, you know what? I don't mind the cheesy cauliflower. I think that's nice. Having that, and also broccoli, that's nice with a bit of cheese on it. But yeah, I think celery is just very bland, isn't it? I mean, it takes forever to eat it as well. It is very, very boring. So I do agree with this survey, but it is really good for you. Having celery is actually good for your health. Leica Radio Network. By 5:16, stand by. I've got my Lyrical Miracle up next. But first, you know those deadly eyes of yours? Oh, bapre. Don't look at me. Pyar ho jayega. Shwe Ghoshal and Sean here on Leica Radio.

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1: Right, time for today's Lyrical Miracle. I'm going to give you the following words of a very popular song from the 90s, but which song comes to mind when I say to you, Kasam khuda ki yahi kahunga, tumhare bin main nahi jee sakunga. Actually, they're quite typical, aren't they, for a 90s track? Kasam khuda ki yahi kahunga, tumhare bin main nahi jee sakunga are the lyrics from which 90s track? Get in touch. In the meantime, Ishq Manzoor.

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0: 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You got the answer right, by the way, for today's Lyrical Miracle. Even Sara, you got it right as well. So, kasam khuda ki yahi kahunga, tumhare bin mein nahi jee sakunga. Are the lyrics from which very popular Bollywood song? If you know, get in touch.
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3: This is Martin with your travel. The A312, the parkway, remains closed this evening southbound from Willowtree roundabout to Hayes. It's due to an accident. There are long delays in the area. Congestion either side of the Willowtree roundabout, that's been ongoing since around about midday. A40 westbound from Uxbridge to Denham, there's a lane closed and queuing traffic is down to an accident. Western Avenue queuing westbound before you get to Gypsy Corner. A406 North Circular Road, heavy both ways as you head in towards the Hanger Lane Gyratory. Delays on the A316 Chertsey Road westbound from Twickenham Bridge to Hospital Bridge Road roundabout. Speed sensors giving a travel time there of around about 20 minutes. That's your latest traffic and travel.
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8: Sadco

What a track it is. Humne wahi lagaya dil jahan mana tha. Really? It happens, you know, it happens. It's the wrong person, isn't it? Does it happen to you as well? I'm sure it does, isn't it? Anyway, that track of Playing Girl Like a Radio, that taken from that film, Pati Pati Aur Vodo. Right, let's continue with the feel-good tracks. Another big song this is, and Arijit Singh with Sachin Jigar, the song Apna Banale from the film Beria. Wednesday Drive, it is me, Raj Baden. Evening.

0: Sounds so good, doesn't it? Up and up, Banale. Arushi Singh playing Girl Like Radio from that film Peria with Varun Dhawan starring in that. And we know Varun Dhawan at the moment is reading the success of Hey Giovanni to Ishkona here, which continues to do well at the box office. Also, Shamu listing in Leicester right now. This one for you. And how much you love Up and Up Banale here on Like a Radio. Right, don't forget, I've got my Lyrical Miracle up and running. Kasam Khuda ki yahi kahunga, tumhare bin mein na ji sakunga. Are the lyrics from which very, very popular 90s track. Get in touch.
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0: Hello. Desi Girl playing like a radio. Any Desi Girls out there? This one for you. By the way, I know anyone who's been trying to get tickets for Dorjito Sanchez, the amount of messages I've received today saying they've been struggling, it's crazy, isn't it? That phenomenon, it's absolutely mad. Yeah, Dorjito Sanchez, you know, he's performing later on this year at Wembley Stadium. It's going to be a huge shock. I know there's a lot of you that have been struggling to get tickets today. Hey, not ticket master here. Anyway, on the way for you next, I've still got my Lyrical Miracle tracks playing for you. Kasam Kudaki Yekahunga, Demare Bin Mineji Sakunga.
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1: Traffic and travel.
4: This is Martin with your travel. The A312, the Parkway, remains closed this evening southbound as you head from Willow Tree roundabout to Hayes. It's due to an accident. There are long delays in the area, congestion either side of the Willow Tree roundabout. A40 westbound from Uxbridge to Denham, there's a lane closed and queuing traffic. That's down to an accident. Western Avenue, queuing westbound before Gypsy Corner. The A406 North Circular Road, heavy both ways before you get to the Hangar Lane gyratory. Delays on the A316 Chertsey Road westbound from Twickenham Bridge to Hospital Bridge Road roundabout into the Tube, and there are minor delays this evening on the Hammersmith and City line, and that's down to cancellations. That's your latest traffic and travel.
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1: The top stories this hour. The family of the man stabbed in North Belfast say they don't want the tragedy to divide people. They've praised passers-by and emergency services who helped save Stephen Ogilvie's life. He lost an eye in the attack, which triggered violence last night. A Sudanese man's been remanded in custody, charged with attempted murder. The Lord Mayor of Belfast, Rosh Moira Donnelly, says she's received death threats for supporting diversity.
2: I was very worried last night. It's not something you ever think you get into politics in this day and age are going to have to deal with. And it's not something that I want to have to make phone calls to members of my family to make them aware that this threat is very real. That doesn't mean it's going to stop me doing everything that I can to represent the people of this city.
1: Donald Trump says the US will resume strikes on Iran today after a helicopter crash.
3: We're going to be attacking them very hard.
4: Resuming bombing?
3: We are. Based on the helicopter, I guess we have the right to do that.
1: Earlier, the president said the Iranians would have to pay the price for taking too long to negotiate a peace deal. He's again urged them to sign an agreement. Both sides exchanged strikes last night after the US accused Iran of shooting down an American helicopter patrolling the Strait of Hormuz. Iran says it will reassess diplomatic engagement with Washington. England cricket captain Ben Stokes has been dropped from the second test match. He's being investigated along with bowler Gus Atkinson over an incident at a nightclub in the early hours of Monday morning. Two men have become the first to be jailed under a specific offence for bringing migrants to the UK in small boats. The Afghan and Sudanese nationals have been sentenced to a combined total of 4.25 years. Downing Street's dodged a question on whether tax rises will pay for a boost in defence spending. Sir Keir Starmer's under pressure over the delayed defence investment plan, which he says will be published in the coming weeks. And the first Strictly contestant for 2026 has been confirmed. EastEnders actress Lacey Turner says she can't quite believe she's taking part. It's the first year the show will be hosted by Emma Willis, Josh Widdicombe and former pro Johannes Rabide. From Sky News, I'm Stevie Shillinglaw.
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5: And checking the weather then, as you know, it's been a bit of a damp scoop today, dropping down to 9 degrees Celsius in London, with some more rain expected this evening. Tomorrow, more rain and cloud, 16 degrees Celsius in London and the Midlands. Tonight, dropping down to about 8 degrees, again, rain expected till about 8 o'clock this evening. And tomorrow, 18 degrees Celsius with more rain.
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5: 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How's it going? You're right. How's your Wednesday been shaping up? Lots more hits on the way for you in this the show. Stand by, I've got something very special from Mehul Nahar playing. But first, let's kick it off with another special one, Cocktail 2 and Dutch Gore.
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0: there you go, that's the Tumse Milke. Raj Patton. So good, isn't it? Shahrukh Khan in that film with Sushmita Sen. Mehuna here on Like Radio. Looking forward to this evening because we've got a bit of a team gathering. So we're seeing some of our team members. Actually, most of the team members are going to be there. So we'll watch this space. We'll be doing lots more things. And a massive shout out to Nashta, the restaurant, which is now open. It's actually relocated to Hayes, all right, in London. So looking forward to catching up with the team from Nashta and also the rest of the team from Like Radio Network. So one trailer that is buzzing right now is Yash Raj Films' upcoming film, Alpha. So as we know that Alia Bhatt and Shrivari are going to be part of this spy universe that they've got under the brand of Yash Raj Films. And Alpha, the trailer, looks pretty impressive. And even the little giggle that Alia Bhatt does in the little teaser trailer has definitely caught up with the online netizens, all right? They've all been raving about Alia Bhatt in the trailer. It looks pretty impressive. I know there have been some kind of links and some kind of references to Dhurandhar, and this being like a female version of it. Would love to know your take on that as well. I was telling you earlier about Katrina Kaif. Looks like she could be returning to acting with a huge OTT project in 2027. Away from that, there's a very interesting survey. On average, we do this around about 55 times a week at work, and that is swear. Babri, you caught me swearing that many times a week, really, at work? No, it can't be. Doesn't matter how gussa you get, just kind of control your gussa, and don't be using any of that foul language. Right, anyway, what about your feel-good tracks on Like a Radio? Let's do some more. This one, taken from that film, Dorsey Friends Forever. Bobby Deale starring in this. And we know also Bobby Deale stars in the film Alpha with Alia Bhatt. That's going to be impressive. Keep it right here. Would you like her?
1: Tasty track of the hour, brought to you by Coca Noodles.

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1: Okay, let's do this.
2: With Raj
1: Bhatt. Oh, Hanji, time for a big question today. And today I want to ask you about wearing a certain attire when you go to a restaurant. And obviously, with certain restaurants you go to, you know, there's a dress code, which are a bit more higher end. And some places you go to with, you know, no dress code and just going casually. I want to know from you, do you think it's right for men and even some women wearing shorts while you're having your dinner at a restaurant? I'm not talking about going on like a holiday or a beach kind of hut or a beach cafe, that's different. But I'm talking just generally in the UK, with the weather we got at the moment, you go to a restaurant and you see someone wearing shorts. Would love to know your views on that. Is that high enough for you? Get in touch and let me know. In my big question, shorts, yes or no, during dinner time at a restaurant. I'm talking about UK restaurants, right? Not a beach restaurant. Tina, get in touch.
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4: This is Martin with your travel. The A312, the parkway, still closed southbound from Willowtree roundabout to Hayes. It's due to an accident. There are long delays, congestion either side of the Willowtree roundabout. A40 westbound from Uxbridge to Denham, there's a lane closed and queuing traffic. That's due to an accident. Western Avenue, queuing westbound before Gypsy Corner. The A406 North Circular Road, heavy both ways before the Hangar Lane, Jaddy today. There are delays on the A316 Chertsey Road westbound as you head from Twickenham Bridge to Hospital Bridge Road roundabout. Finally to the Tube, and minor delays on the Bakerloo line this evening due to problems with the signals at Lambeth North. And that's your latest traffic and travel.
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0: There you go, Love and Mirror, hits. A quick reminder also about what we are announcing in our commercial breaks to do with the FIH Hockey Pro League. The matches between India and Pakistan take place in London on the 23rd and 26th of June at Lee Valley Hockey and Tennis Centre London. 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Hockey Pro League that is underway. 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It is your Like Array Radio Wednesday evening. Like a
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1: Right, that's it from me. 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And don't forget, after 7 o'clock, Radio Wally's here with a roller coaster on Leica Radio Greater London and the Midlands, and on Leica Gold and Leica Radio Greater Manchester. It is Ashwini in for Anissa Nasir. Have yourself a lovely one. I'll see you tomorrow at 4. 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
3: This is Martin with your travel, and no change on the A312. The Parkway, it remains closed southbound as you head from Willow Tree Roundabout to Hayes. It's due to an accident, long delays in the area, congestion either side of the Willow Tree Roundabout. A40 westbound from Uxbridge to Denham, there's one lane closed and queuing traffic, that's due to an accident. Western Avenue continues to queue westbound before Gypsy Corner. A406 North Circular Road, heavy both ways in towards the Hangar Lane Gyratory. Delays on the A316 Chertsey Road westbound as you head from Twickenham Bridge to Hospital Bridge Road roundabout. Finally, to the Tube this evening, and minor delays on the Bakerloo line due to problems with the signals at Lambeth North. And that's your latest traffic and travel.
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1: The top stories this hour. The family of the man stabbed in Belfast on Monday night say violence isn't welcome following a night of unrest in the city. 30-year-old Sudanese refugee Hadi Alodid's been remanded in custody, charged with the attempted murder of Stephen Ogilvie. A 42

0: 18-year-old man's appeared in court charged with rioting and assaulting a police officer. Justice Secretary David Lammy says all those involved will be prosecuted.
1: We cannot, though, have a situation where people feel terrorised in their home. And so, of course, I condemn what we saw overnight. The full force of the law will be brought to bear on this issue.
0: Donald Trump's warned the United States will hit Iran hard today if no peace deal's finalized. Tensions have risen again after the president accused Tehran of shooting down a military helicopter over the Strait of Hormuz. A 14-year-old girl has been detained under the Mental Health Act after a knife attack at a school in Manchester. Two pupils and a member of staff were injured in Blakely yesterday morning. The first two people to be sentenced under a new Channel Crossing law have been jailed. A Sudanese and Afghan national have started a combined 4 years and 3 months behind bars after pleading guilty to endangering others at sea. Former England cricket captain Nasser Hussain says it wasn't a good look for Ben Stokes to break the rules he helped make. Stokes and Gus Atkinson have been dropped from the second test against New Zealand after breaking the team curfew as they're investigated over a nightclub incident on Monday. Hussain says it's poor behaviour.
2: When your leader is setting the example and telling you this is the way to go, and then he himself, at the very first opportunity, breaks those codes of conduct as a leader, any leader will tell you that that's not acceptable.
0: And Kieran McKenna is stepping down as Ipswich head coach and will take a break from football. He says he wants to dedicate more time to his family. He's been linked with a number of jobs, but he won't be taking over at Fulham or any club in the near future. From Sky News, I'm Stevie Shillinglaw.
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4: 2 minutes past. Good evening. You're tuned in. It's Leica looking at that weather for you. Not great news, I'm afraid. The barish will continue late into this evening, but looks like we've got a dry night ahead of us tonight with plenty of clear spells across the region. A minimum of 9 degrees. I'm going to say go ahead, baby. Crack open those kirikia tonight.
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0: Two absolute crack-a-lacka back-to-back tracks there to kick off your 7 o'clock hour. Good evening, you're tuned into Leica. Whether you're joining us in Greater London or the Midlands, 1458 AM, DAB, Alexa, Google Home, LeicaRadio.com, or of course that Leica Radio mobile app. Absepka Swag says swagger. Though. Get those messages in, baby. Let me know you're part of the party tonight. Big love going out to Shamlongton and listening. Davling, lots of love to you as well. Waj, a big salam namaste to you. And Raheem, long time and no here. Hope all is well as with you. Saying great everybody, silent listener, you know I'm always here, but I've just been really busy with work. But you are always on. As soon as 7 o'clock comes, Radio Wally's roller coaster is definitely gunging in my ears. I love that. Keep those messages rolling. Let me know you're part of the party tonight, baby. It's all about the Wednesday vibes.
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1: Such a beautiful throwback, isn't it? Big shouts are going out to everyone. You all have the film right. Big shouts are going out to Sanjana. You were the faster one with the right answer. Let me remind you, Bollywood is all about music. And of course, if we're talking about music, we're talking about Bollywood. How can we not talk about Frankie, who is off to Bollywood? The stage musical, which continues its 2026 tour, is actually almost at the end now. 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So this week, they are in Birmingham till Saturday, and then the week of the 24th of June all the way to the 28th of June there at the Bristol Old Vic. If you haven't caught it, what are you waiting for? But for now though, it is all about Frankie Goes to Bollywood. If you haven't seen it, ladies and gents, you do not want to miss.
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0: What an epic track. Come on now, who doesn't love this one from the movie Damini? Big shouts are going out to Lucky. First one in with a right answer. Big love to all of you saying Radio Wally. Your 90s choice is always on point. What can I say? I'm a 90s baby at heart. When it comes to music, I'm just like, oh, anything 90s, I'm there. I'm all over it. Lots of love going out to everyone. It's that time of the evening, though. Let me bring on your feel-good track of the hour. We've been talking about lipsticks a lot lately, so I thought we need to change the makeup game up. We're going to go for a bit of mascara on this one. Do you know which track I'm talking about?
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0: What an epic track, leaving me with just enough time to tell you that we need to go and see what's happening around the globe, baby, because look at the time. But you know what I'm going to do? I'm going to squeeze in one last big track. The Milton News Kebabs.
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1: The top stories this hour. The family of the man who lost an eye in a knife attack in Belfast on Monday say violence and disorders not welcome. 30-year-old Sudanese refugee Hadi Alodid's been remanded in custody, charged with the attempted murder of Stephen Ogilvie. Disorder broke out in the city last night, with adults and children fleeing as homes and vehicles were set on fire. This resident says he was petrified.
2: I didn't know how to tell the children. They saw the smoke coming in. I couldn't know what to tell them. It's horrific. It's terrifying being on the street at this time. It's like a war zone, as you can see.
1: Donald Trump's warned the United States will hit Iran hard today if no peace deal is finalized. Tensions have risen again after he accused Tehran of shooting down a military helicopter over the Strait of Hormuz. The American president's also indicated an agreement to end the war

0: is all but signed. Our US correspondent David Blevin says it's unclear what Mr. Trump will do next.
1: It's very hard to know if he's just threatening to escalate this in the hope that he can bounce Iran into a deal, a tactic that has not worked for him previously, or if we are actually about to see a resumption of hostilities.
0: A 14-year-old girl has been detained under the Mental Health Act after a knife attack at a school in Manchester. Two pupils and a member of staff were injured in Blakely yesterday morning. The Scottish Secretary has admitted failing to declare for 20 months that he'd had talks with Peter Mandelson's lobbying firm. The SNP are demanding Douglas Alexander resign. He's called what's happened an oversight. Joe Root will skipper England for the second test against New Zealand at the Oval. Captain Ben Stokes and fast bowler Gus Atkinson have been dropped after breaking ECB rules brought in after last winter's Ashes. And EastEnders star Lacey Turner will take part in this year's Strictly Come Dancing. She's the first contestant to be confirmed for the 2026 series, which also has new hosts. From Sky News, I'm Stevie Shillinglaw.
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3: 2 minutes past. Good evening. You're tuned in. It's Leica looking at that weather for you. Not great news, I'm afraid. The Barish will continue late into this evening, but looks like we've got a dry night ahead of us tonight with plenty of clear spells across the region. A minimum of 9 degrees. I'm going to say go ahead, baby. Crack open those kirikia tonight.
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3: 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So, of course, we're going for more music. Let's talk. We're going to kick off Istanbul with two big tracks. 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

0: Two absolute beautiful number to kick off your noughties and nostalgia. Big shout out to everyone locked in and listening. How are you guys doing? 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I'll get those messages in and let me know how you're feeling tonight.
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0: ever going to get old, is it? Anytime you hear it on the floor, immediately you're up and about and your feet are just taking away. It's all about the noughties nostalgia. Keep those messages rolling. Let me know you're part of the party tonight.
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0: such an epic number, isn't it? Big shouts going out to Sanjan, our first one in with the right answer, saying, yes, Radio Wally, I love this track, purely because I danced to this one at my brother's wedding, and it brings back all my favourite memories. So, Sanjana, I'm glad you enjoyed this one, because the one coming up next is your feel-good track of the hour, and I'm taking you back in time. Let's enjoy this one together. Turn up the volume.
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0: such a cute track, isn't it? 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You will thank me later. And of course, ye gana main aap sabke naam kar rahi thi, because it's a hypothetical question. I know the answer. Kyunki hum log dost se bhi zyada dosti, humne aage bada ke abhi we are like a parivar. And you are definitely part of that. But we need to see what is happening around that globe. So in true Radio Wally style, let's squeeze in one last big track.
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1: The top stories this hour. Police are using water cannons as protesters hurl missiles during further disorder in Belfast. They've gathered in response to the stabbing of Stephen Ogilvie in the city on Monday night. His family says peaceful protest is the only way forward. Sudanese refugees appeared in court charged with attempted murder. And Reform UK leader Nigel Farage is blaming a few bad actors for the unrest.
2: The vast majority of those people who were out on the streets in Belfast last night were not far right, were not extremists, just really scared about what's going on in their communities and about the lack of government action. There's none.
1: It's unclear what Donald Trump's next move against Iran will be. The US president has threatened to bomb the country today unless a peace deal is finalised. He's accused Tehran of stalling. Two men have become the first to be jailed under a specific offence of bringing migrants to the UK in small boats. The Afghan and Sudanese nationals have been sentenced to a combined total of 4.25 years. The Prime Minister's declined to say whether he'll put up taxes to fund defence spending. The government's investment plan has been repeatedly delayed. It's now expected early next month. Joe Root will captain England in the second test against New Zealand after Ben Stokes was dropped from the squad. Stokes and Gus Atkinson broke the team's midnight curfew at a nightclub where an incident was reported in the early hours of Monday morning. Atkinson has also been left

0: dropped out, and former England cricketer Mark Butcher says more big decisions need to be made.
1: I'm not entirely sure that the ECB would sack Ben Stokes as captain because of this. Whether or not Ben Stokes decides that he wants to continue in the aftermath of this incident is probably the more pertinent question.
0: And there's a warning for people to keep an eye on spending during the World Cup. The Money and Pensions Service says 1 in 8 of us will place a bet during the month-long tournament. From Sky News, I'm Stevie Shillinglaw.
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3: 2 minutes past, good evening, you're tuned in to Leica, looking at that weather for you. Not great news, I'm afraid. The Barish will continue late into this evening, but looks like we've got a dry night ahead of us tonight with plenty of clear spells across the region, a minimum of 9 degrees. I'm going to say go ahead, baby, crack open those kirikia tonight.
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3: 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So let's do some pyare gaane back to back.
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6: 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And I tell you, she's got the vibes. 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

0: such a beautiful start to your Lazy Lounge, even if I do say so myself. Big shouts going out to everyone locked in and listening. So many piano messages are coming through about today's noughties and nostalgia. Shouts to Rishi saying, Radio Wale, aaj to apne sach mein hame memory lane ke galiyon mein ghuma diya tha. I'm going to continue doing that with the hits as we bring them on. Keep those messages rolling. Let me know you're part of the party tonight.
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1: Big shouts going out to everyone locked in and listening. How are you guys doing? Indy, lots of love going out to you saying, Radio Wally, I cannot believe you played Tere Naam. What a great movie. I loved Salman Khan in this movie. You know what? Generally, I'm not a massive Salman fan. But yeah, there was something about him in this film. It was heart-touching, wasn't it? It was just special. Definitely a beautiful track as well. It is that time now, though, where I bring on Something Hatke, Something Bachke. It's your Lazy Land special. And with this one, I'm getting you ready for 90s at Night, which is tomorrow. Enjoy this one.
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0: such a beautiful, beautiful track. Big shouts are going out to Asha saying, Radio Ali, kya baat hai, dil khush kar deta. You know what? What a great song and a great movie as well. Do you know what? I couldn't agree with you more. Time now though. Yes, time for that feel good track of the hour. And again, for some reason, I've been kind of gunganaing this one in the afternoon. And then it suddenly came to me that why am I not sharing this one with my listeners? So chala ek saath ye milke hum gunganate hain.
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1: The top stories this hour. Riot police have used water cannon during a further night of unrest in Belfast. The disorder has been triggered by the stabbing of Stephen Ogilvie on Monday night. He lost his left eye when he was attacked, and a Sudanese refugee has been charged with attempted murder. The victim's family is calling for peaceful protests. That's echoed by Northern Ireland's Children's Commissioner Chris Quinn.
2: The people on the streets do not represent this community, and they do not represent Northern Ireland. It makes me very cross to see what's happening. No matter who you are and what you look like, you do not deserve to walk down the street living in fear.
1: Donald Trump's again threatened to bomb Iran if no peace deal is signed. The US president has accused the Iranians of stalling. Tehran says it's reassessing the situation. A 14-year-old girl who was arrested over a triple school stabbing has been detained under the Mental Health Act. Two pupils and a member of staff were hurt in Blakely in North Manchester yesterday morning. Two men have become the first to be jailed under a specific offence of bringing migrants to the UK in small boats. The Afghan and Sudanese nationals have been sentenced to a combined total of 4.5 years. FIFA president Gianni Infantino has told people to chill and relax about the controversial topics that have dominated the build-up to the World Cup. He says it's unfortunate that Somali referee Omar Artan has been denied entry to the United States. Others have faced visa issues, while high ticket prices continue to cause much debate. Infantino says there's only so much FIFA can do.
3: We try always to find solutions, but then we need to respect that we are not the kings of the world who can rule over governments and police forces and I don't know what. We are a sports organization. We try to do our best with the means that we have.
1: And Lacey Turner will be swapping Albert Square for the dance floor after signing up for Strictly Come Dancing. The 38-year-old EastEnders actress is the first contestant to be announced for the 2026 series. From Sky News, I'm Stevie Shillinglaw.
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11: Hey, it's me, Raj Badin. Don't forget to catch me on Drive every weekday afternoon from 4 p.m. where we have Filmy Scramble, Choice Active, Lyrical Miracle, and of course, The Big Question, as well as all the latest news, showbiz, sport, and traffic and travel for your area. 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
1: Top stories this are. A crowd's been lighting fires on the road in Belfast as disorder continues for a second night. 27 people have been left homeless after flames were started in their homes on Tuesday evening. The trouble all follows the stabbing of Stephen Ogilvy, with a 30-year-old Sudanese refugee appearing in court earlier. The victim lost an eye and his family is appealing for the violence to stop. Our reporter Tom Parmenter is at tonight's main flashpoint on the outskirts of the north of the city.
2: Stones, bricks, missiles, fireworks going off, fire is being set. We saw the water cannon deployed and we've seen the police use plastic bullets.
1: And we've just had another statement from the family of Stephen Ogilvy in the last few minutes. They say false information being shared on social media is deeply distressing. The victim of Monday night's stabbing in Belfast also says it's been left feeling disgusted by the recent disorder. And that statement comes to us from the family through police. Elsewhere tonight, reports of explosions are coming in from Iran after the US president promised to hit the country hard if no peace deal is finalised. Tensions have been rising again after Donald Trump accused Tehran of shooting down a military helicopter over the Strait of Hormuz. Here's the US Defense Secretary, Pete Hegseth.
3: The president expects us to be strong and resolute with the way that we respond and bring firepower, and we will certainly do that if need be.
1: A 14-year-old girl has been detained under the Mental Health Act after a knife attack at a school in Manchester. The teenager was arrested on suspicion of assault after two pupils and a member of staff were injured in Blakely yesterday morning. Joe Root will skipper England for the second test against New Zealand at the Oval. Captain Ben Stokes and fast bowler Gus Atkinson have been dropped after breaking ECB rules brought in after last winter's Ashes. And FIFA president Gianni Infantino has told people to chill and relax about the controversial topics that have dominated the build-up to the World Cup. From Sky News, I'm Barry Weir.
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1: The top stories this are. Police have used water cannon on protesters on the outskirts of North Belfast on a second night of trouble following a stabbing in the city. A group tore bricks from buildings and smashed paving stones before throwing them at riot officers, with fires also lit on roads. It's after the attack on Stephen Ogilvy. His family says he remains stable in hospital, and in a statement they've also called for an end to false information online and condemned the disorder. First Minister Michelle O'Neill says some people are using the incident to encourage hatred.
2: These bad actors are actually using what's happened on Monday night and playing to people's fears and orchestrating this whilst they sit cosy in their homes and encourage all these other people to go out onto the streets.
1: Explosions have been heard in parts of Iran after Donald Trump said Iranian targets would be attacked very hard. The US president claims a deal between the two countries is fully negotiated but warns Tehran is delaying. This was Donald Trump earlier today.
3: We're going to be attacking them and attacking them very hard.
4: You're resuming bombing?
3: Based on a helicopter, I guess we have the right to do that.
1: Two men have become the first to be jailed under a specific offence, bringing migrants to the UK in small boats. The Afghan and Sudanese nationals have been sentenced to a combined total of 4.25 years. Downing Street's dodged a question on whether tax rises will pay for a boost in defence spending. Sir Keir Starmer is under pressure over the delayed investment plan for defence, which he says will be published in the coming weeks. Joe Root will captain England in the second test against New Zealand after Ben Stokes was dropped from the squad. Stokes and Gus Atkinson broke the team's midnight curfew at a nightclub where an incident was reported in the early hours of Monday morning. And FIFA president Gianni Infantino insists ticket pricing for the World Cup is fair. The tournament organisers are facing legal action with a subpoena bought by New York and New Jersey over ticketing practices. From Sky News, I'm Barry Weir.
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1: The top stories this are. Riot police have used water cannon during a further night of unrest in Belfast. The disorder was triggered by the stabbing of Stephen Ogilvy on Monday night. He lost his left eye when he was attacked. A Sudanese refugee has been charged with attempted murder. The victim's family is calling for peaceful protests. That's echoed by Northern Ireland's Children's Commissioner, Chris Quinn.
2: The people on the streets do not represent this community and they do not represent Northern Ireland. It makes me very cross to see what's happening. No matter who you are and what you look like, you do not deserve to walk down the street living in fear.
1: Meanwhile, Police Scotland advised the public to avoid an area of Greenock because of protests linked to the disorder in Belfast. Demonstrations were held in several locations across Scotland following Monday's stabbing. Elsewhere, explosions have been heard in parts of Iran after Donald Trump said Iranian targets would be attacked very hard. Last night, US Central Command said it carried out strikes on Iranian air defence, ground control stations and surveillance radar sites. Iran's Revolutionary Guard says it's attacked America's Fifth Fleet in Bahrain using drones and also targeted an airbase in Jordan. Former UK ambassador to Iran, Sir Richard Dalton, says America must negotiate.
3: There is a trade available. Open the Straits of Hormuz in return for significant and economic concessions, and the United States should be swallowing its pride.
1: There are concerns that a 10-year plan for the NHS falls significantly short and relies too heavily on AI. Organisations representing the workforce are urging the government to engage with them to get first-hand feedback. Former England cricketer Mark Butcher says Ben Stokes will be in deep conversation with himself about his future. Stokes has been dropped from the second test against New Zealand after breaching team protocols. He and Gus Atkinson broke a curfew. And England continued their World Cup preparations with a 3-0 win against Costa Rica in their final warm-up match in Orlando. Declan Rice, Anthony Gordon and Ollie Watkins got the goals for Thomas Tuchel's side. From Sky News, I'm Barry Weir.
0: This is Leica Radio Network, officially London's number one Asian commercial radio group. 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